Here's your updated forecast on the B. Lows around 75 tonight under overcast skies with a slight chance for storms. Southerly winds around 5 miles per hour. Slight chance of thunderstorms tomorrow, 94. I'm meteorologist Paul Frombly in the Butler 7 Media Newsroom. Right now, it's 93 degrees.

Here's your updated forecast on the Bee. Lows around 75 tonight under overcast skies with a slight chance for storms. Southerly winds around 5 miles per hour. Slight chance of thunderstorms tomorrow, 94. I'm meteorologist Paul Trombley in the Butler 7 Media Newsroom. Right now, 87.

Here's your updated forecast on the Bee. Slight chance of thunderstorms tonight. Otherwise, mainly cloudy skies expected. Lows level off around 75. Winds out of the south around 5 miles per hour. I'm meteorologist Paul Trombley in the Butler 7 Media Newsroom. Right now, 85.

Here's your updated forecast on the B. Slight chance of thunderstorms tonight. Otherwise, mainly cloudy skies expected. Lows level off around 75. Winds out of the south around 5 miles per hour. I'm meteorologist Paul Trombley in the Butler 7 Media Newsroom. Currently 83.

Here's your updated forecast on the Bee. Slight chance of thunderstorms tonight. Otherwise, mainly cloudy skies expected. Lows level off around 75. Winds out of the south around 5 miles per hour. I'm meteorologist Paul Trombley in the Butler 7 Media Newsroom. Currently 83.

old thing.

Here's your updated forecast on the B. Slight chance of thunderstorms tonight. Otherwise, mainly cloudy skies expected. Lows level off around 75. Winds out of the south around 5 miles per hour. I'm meteorologist Paul Trombley in the Butler 7 Media Newsroom. Currently 83.

Through the big cities into back roads, truck stops, small towns, and forgotten places where America still tells great stories. Welcome to the Detourist After Dark. I'm John Butler. Pull up a chair, pour another cup of coffee if you want to stay up a little later. And tonight, let's take the scenic route. This is KWJB, 95.1 FM, 1510 AM, from Canton, Texas.

Love to hear where you're listening from. Send me an email at john@kwjb.com. I know there's a truck rolling west, a nurse finishing a long shift who's listening, somebody putting fresh coffee on, and somebody who just can't sleep. Well, you're all part of the same little roadside cafe tonight. Welcome to the Detourist After Dark.

Here's your updated forecast on the Bee. Slight chance of thunderstorms tonight. Otherwise, mainly cloudy skies expected. Lows level off around 75. Winds out of the south around 5 miles per hour. I'm meteorologist Paul Trombley in the Butler 7 Media Newsroom. Right now, 82.

Some folks collect souvenirs. I collect stories. You can find some of them in my book, Heartland Highways, In Search of America, by John W. Butler, on Amazon or wherever you buy books from. It's a road trip across America. I'd love for you to take it with me through the pages of the book. It's also on audiobook if you want to just listen as you drive along or kill a little time on your sofa. This is John Butler, the Detourist After Dark on KWJB. The B. Thanks for joining me.

What is a detourist? Well, it's someone who takes the detour off the main road. You know, you don't really see America on the main roads. And in your own life, taking the detour, that's where all the interesting stories start. This is John Butler, the detourist after dark on KWJB. The B, thanks for joining me.

Here's your updated forecast on the B. Slight chance of thunderstorms tonight. Otherwise, mainly cloudy skies expected. Lows level off around 75. Winds out of the south around 5 miles per hour. I'm meteorologist Paul Trombley in the Butler 7 Media Newsroom. Right now, it's 85 degrees.

through the big cities into back roads, truck stops, small towns, and forgotten places where America still tells great stories. Welcome to the Detourist After Dark. I'm John Butler. Pull up a chair, pour another cup of coffee if you want to stay up a little later. And tonight, let's take the scenic route. 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

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John Butler here on KWJB, The B, 95.1 FM, 1510 AM. 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Welcome aboard, wherever you found us tonight. I'm glad you took the exit off the main road onto the detour. Around here, we believe the best stories happen off the interstate on the detour.

Here's your updated forecast on the B. Slight chance of thunderstorms overnight. Otherwise, mainly cloudy skies expected. Lows dip down to about 75. Winds out of the south, around 5 miles per hour. I'm meteorologist Paul Trombley in the Butler 7 Media Newsroom. Right now, it's 85 degrees.

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Hey, what is a detourist? Well, somebody who takes the detour off the main road looking for the interesting stories that you don't find on the main highways of life, on actual highways across America and the main highway of your own life. Sometimes we choose the detours and sometimes they're thrust upon us, but it's where we learn and it's where the most interesting stories come from. John Butler with you, the Detourist After Dark on KWJB, the B, 95.1 and 1510 AM.

Here's your updated forecast on the B. Slight chance of thunderstorms overnight. Otherwise, mainly cloudy skies expected. Lows dip down to about 75. Winds out of the south, around 5 miles per hour. I'm meteorologist Paul Trombley in the Butler 7 Media Newsroom. Right now, 80.

through the big cities into back roads, truck stops, small towns, and forgotten places where America still tells great stories. Welcome to the Detourist After Dark. I'm John Butler. Pull up a chair, pour another cup of coffee if you want to stay up a little later. And tonight, let's take the scenic route. 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

0: 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With Van Sant Steel, we still believe a man's handshake is as good as his word. Now, here is your Monday weather forecast.
1: Here's your updated forecast on the B. Slight chance of thunderstorms overnight. Otherwise, mainly cloudy skies expected. Lows dip down to about 75. Winds out of the south, around 5 miles per hour. I'm meteorologist Paul Trombley in the Butler 7 Media Newsroom. Right now, 80.

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Welcome aboard, wherever you found us tonight. I'm glad you took the exit off the main road onto the detour. Around here, we believe the best stories happen off the interstate on the detour.

for everyone who refuses to hurry through life. John Butler is here all night long. The D, Tourist After Dark. John Butler on KWJV 95.1. The B.

What is a detourist? Well, it's someone who takes the detour off the main road. You know, you don't really see America on the main roads. And in your own life, taking the detour, that's where all the interesting stories start. This is John Butler, the detourist after dark on KWJB. The B, thanks for joining me.

0: 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Now, here is your Monday weather forecast.
1: Here's your updated forecast on the B. Slight chance of thunderstorms overnight. Otherwise, mainly cloudy skies expected. Lows dip down to about 75. Winds out of the south, around 5 miles per hour. I'm meteorologist Paul Trombley in the Butler 7 Media Newsroom. Currently, it's 79 degrees.

I feel like it's raining all over the world. 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A distant moaning of a train seems to play a sad refrain to the night.

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through the big cities into back roads, truck stops, small towns, and forgotten places where America still tells great stories. Welcome to the Detourist After Dark. I'm John Butler. Pull up a chair, pour another cup of coffee if you want to stay up a little later. And tonight, let's take the scenic route. This is KWJB, 95.1 FM, 1510 AM, from Canton, Texas. Ooh.

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Send me an email at john@kwjb.com. I know there's a truck rolling west, a nurse finishing a long shift who's listening, somebody putting fresh coffee on, and somebody who just can't sleep. Well, you're all part of the same little roadside cafe tonight. Welcome to the Detourist After Dark.

0: 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Now, here is your Monday weather forecast.
1: Here's your updated forecast on the B. Slight chance of thunderstorms overnight. Otherwise, mainly cloudy skies expected. Lows dip down to about 75. Winds out of the south, around 5 miles per hour. I'm meteorologist Paul Trombley in the Butler 7 Media Newsroom. Currently, it's 77 degrees.

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1: Some folks collect souvenirs. I collect stories. You can find some of them in my book, Heartland Highways, In Search of America, by John W. Butler, on Amazon or wherever you buy books from. It's a road trip across America. I'd love for you to take it with me through the pages of the book. It's also on audiobook if you want to just listen as you drive along or kill a little time on your sofa. This is John Butler, the Detourist After Dark on KWJB. The B. Thanks for joining me.

Life has a funny way of putting up a detour sign just when we think we've got life all figured out. Yeah, the detours in life that sometimes we choose to take and sometimes we don't have a choice. We're just automatically put on a detour off our main highway of life. Well, truth is, those detours usually lead somewhere worth remembering. Lessons worth learning. Stories worth telling. This is John Butler, the Detourist After Dark. Thanks for joining me tonight, all night long.

0: 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Now, here is your Monday weather forecast.
1: Here's your updated forecast on the B. Slight chance of thunderstorms overnight. Otherwise, mainly cloudy skies expected. Lows dip down to about 75. Winds out of the south, around 5 miles per hour. I'm meteorologist Paul Trombley in the Butler 7 Media Newsroom. Currently 82.

through the big cities into back roads, truck stops, small towns, and forgotten places where America still tells great stories. Welcome to the Detourist After Dark. I'm John Butler. Pull up a chair, pour another cup of coffee if you want to stay up a little later. And tonight, let's take the scenic route. 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

Hey, thanks for making me part of your night. Whether you're crossing state lines, stocking grocery shelves, walking. 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This is the Detourist After Dark. 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

to San Francisco, she must have lost her way. Posting a poster of Pancho and Cisco one California day. She says she believes in a Robin Hood and brotherhood and colors of green and gray.

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I'll be the Count of Monte Cristo, you'll be the Countess May. You can believe in Robin Hood and Brotherhood and rolling the ball in the hay.

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0: 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With Van Sant Steel, we still believe a man's handshake is as good as his word. Now, here is your Monday weather forecast.
1: Here's your updated forecast on the B. Slight chance of thunderstorms overnight. Otherwise, mainly cloudy skies expected. Lows dip down to about 75. Winds out of the southeast, around 5 miles per hour. I'm meteorologist Paul Trombley in the Butler 7 Media Newsroom. Right now, it's 82 degrees.

Every town has a character. You know, every back road has a surprise. And that's why I never worry about running out of things to talk about or write about, which I did in my book, Heartland Highways in Search of America. It's on Amazon. It's by John W. Butler. That's me. And even have an audio book I narrated. So if you're looking for a little diversion and a little reading to find out what still holds America together, take my road trip with me through the pages or on the audiobook on Amazon and wherever books are sold. John Butler with you, the Detourist, after dark on KWJB, the B.

Hey, what is a detourist? Well, somebody who takes the detour off the main road looking for the interesting stories that you don't find on the main highways of life, on actual highways across America and the main highway of your own life. Sometimes we choose the detours and sometimes they're thrust upon us, but it's where we learn and it's where the most interesting stories come from. John Butler with you, The Detourist After Dark, on KWJB, The B, 95.1 and 1510 AM.

0: 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Now, here is your Monday weather forecast.
1: Here's your updated forecast on the B. Lows dip down to about 73 overnight under overcast skies, southeasterly winds around 5 miles per hour. Chance of thunderstorms Monday, daytime highs approaching 97, a blend of clouds and sun. I'm meteorologist Paul Trombley in the Butler 7 Media Newsroom. Right now, 83.

Through the big cities and the back roads, truck stops, small towns, and forgotten places where America still tells great stories. Welcome to the Detourist After Dark. I'm John Butler. Pull up a chair, pour another cup of coffee if you want to stay up a little later. And tonight, let's take the scenic route. 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

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This is the Detourist After Dark with you all night long.

Now, some of y'all never been down south too much. I'm gonna tell you a little bit about this so that you understand what I'm talking about. Down there we have a plant that grows out in the woods and the fields. Looks something like a turnip green. Nearby called the poke salad. Poke salad. Used to know a girl lived down there and she'd go out in the evenings and pick her a mess of it. 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Cause that's about all they had to eat. They did all right. Down in Louisiana, where the alligators grow so mean,

Richard, spiteful, straight razor-tote moment. Lord, I must pick my mess up.

0: 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Now, here is your Monday weather forecast.
1: Here's your updated forecast on the B. Lows dip down to about 73 overnight under overcast skies, southeasterly winds around 5 miles per hour. Chance of thunderstorms Monday, daytime highs approaching 97, a blend of clouds and sun. I'm meteorologist Paul Trombley in the Butler 7 Media Newsroom. Right now, 83.

What is a detourist? Well, it's someone who takes the detour off the main road. You know, you don't really see America on the main roads. And in your own life, taking the detour, that's where all the interesting stories start. This is John Butler, the detourist after dark on KWJB. The B, thanks for joining me.

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John Butler here on KWJB, The B, 95.1 FM, 1510 AM. 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Welcome aboard, wherever you found us tonight. I'm glad you took the exit off the main road onto the detour. Around here, we believe the best stories happen off the interstate on the detour.

0: 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Now, here is your Monday weather forecast.
1: Here's your updated forecast on the B. Lows dip down to about 73 overnight under overcast skies, southeasterly winds around 5 miles per hour. Chance of thunderstorms Monday, daytime highs approaching 97, a blend of clouds and sun. I'm meteorologist Paul Trombley in the Butler 7 Media Newsroom. Right now, 83.

through the big cities into back roads, truck stops, small towns, and forgotten places where America still tells great stories. Welcome to the Detourist After Dark. I'm John Butler. Pull up a chair, pour another cup of coffee if you want to stay up a little later. And tonight, let's take the scenic route. 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

If you're driving tonight, keep your eyes on the road and keep an eye out for a new interesting story. Maybe it's something you see along the road or in the next diner you stop at or gas station. By sunrise, well, maybe we'll both discover something we didn't know when the night began. You're listening to the Detourist After Dark. John Butler with you all night long.

0: 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Now, here is your Monday weather forecast.
1: Here's your updated forecast on the B. Lows dip down to about 73 overnight under overcast skies, southeasterly winds around 5 miles per hour. Chance of thunderstorms Monday, daytime highs approaching 97, a blend of clouds and sun. I'm meteorologist Paul Trombley in the Butler 7 Media Newsroom. Currently 82.

Every town has a character. You know, every back road has a surprise. And that's why I never worry about running out of things to talk about or write about, which I did in my book, Heartland Highways in Search of America. It's on Amazon. It's by John W. Butler. That's me. And even have an audio book I narrated. So if you're looking for a little diversion and a little reading to find out what still holds America together, take my road trip with me through the pages or on the audiobook on Amazon and wherever books are sold. John Butler with you, the Detourist After Dark, on KWJB, the B.

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Whether you're crossing state lines, stocking grocery shelves, walking. 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This is the Detourist After Dark. 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

0: 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With Van Sant Steel, we still believe a man's handshake is as good as his word. Now, here is your Monday weather forecast.
1: Here's your updated forecast on the B. Lows dip down to about 73 overnight under overcast skies, southeasterly winds around 5 miles per hour. Chance of thunderstorms Monday, daytime highs approaching 97, a blend of clouds and sun. I'm meteorologist Paul Trombley in the Butler 7 Media Newsroom. Currently 82.

0: 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Now, here is your Monday weather forecast.
1: Here's your updated forecast on the Bee. Chance of thunderstorms today. Otherwise, sunshine mixed with clouds at times. High temperatures reach up to 97. Southwesterly winds around 5 miles per hour. I'm meteorologist Paul Trombley in the Butler 7 Media Newsroom. Right now, it's 82 degrees.

0: 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With Van Sant Steel, we still believe a man's handshake is as good as his word. Now, here is your Monday weather forecast.
1: Here's your updated forecast on the Bee. Chance of thunderstorms today. Otherwise, sunshine mixed with clouds at times. High temperatures reach up to 97. Southwesterly winds around 5 miles per hour. I'm meteorologist Paul Trombley in the Butler 7 Media Newsroom. Right now, it's 81 degrees.

0: You know, I kept the family Bible with the rose she saved inside. It's pressed between the pages like it found a place to hide.
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1: TSN headlines. The war secretary is headed to Texas. Pete Hegseth is going to make stops in Austin and College Station and go to the Texas A&M football game Saturday as part of his Arsenal of Freedom tour. Police in Arlington, Texas were involved in a shooting overnight. They got a call about a suicidal person, say he had a knife, and one officer fired, killing the guy. No officers were hurt. Homeowners in Harris County will have to pay higher property taxes. Harris County includes Houston. Commissioners there approved an 8% increase. That's the biggest increase in the county's history. San Antonio has also approved its first tax increase in 34 years. They're trying to close a $158 million budget gap. TxDOT has stopped issuing permits for flock cameras along state roads. The governor issued the order to stop funding for the cameras. The change will apply to cameras that had been approved but are not yet put in place. The CDC says compounding pharmacies in Texas may have used supplements improperly. They say more than 24 people in 4 states may have gotten sick because of injections traced back here. With your Texas News headlines, I'm Alan Skaya.
2: What do we really know about James Tallarico? Tallarico said,
3: defending Trans Texas is something we have to do every day.
2: Tallarico supported using taxpayer dollars for sex change surgeries on young children, claimed denying your child's gender identity is abusive, said the trans community needs abortion care too, and even called Jesus a radical feminist and said God is non-binary.
3: Defending Trans Texas is something we have to do every day.
2: But it gets worse. James Tallarico voted to allow biological men access to women's bathrooms in schools and for biological boys to play in girls' sports, saying some things are more important than fair competition in sports.
3: Defending Trans Texas is something we have to do every day.
2: Radical liberal James Tallarico. For they, them, not you. Texas PAC is responsible for the content of this advertising. 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Not authorized by any candidate or candidates committee. 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

Oh, yeah, the association. Everybody knows it's windy. Excuse me, Carpenters before that. We got some Edison Lighthouse on the way. Uncle Jesse with you here on the Morning Grind. I'm back after a week of driving all through Louisiana and Mississippi and Alabama. Actually got a bunch of rain up there in Alabama yesterday, day before yesterday. Wish it would come here to Texas. I tried to hook it on the trailer hitch and bring it down. I was not able to. Well, good morning. Hope that you're rolling this morning, get ready to kick out of bed. Maybe the alarm clock has gone off or that phone has started beeping at you with whatever your favorite song is. Make sure you tune in here. 95.1 KWJB. It is, let's see, September the 21st, Monday. Holidays today, it is World Gratitude Day, National Chai Day, if you like that chai tea and chai coffee. Mini Golf Day, I love playing that. Earth, Wind, and Fire Appreciation Day. Oh, they've got some good music. National Pecan Cookie Day, Zero Emissions Day. It's the Gata Festival in Armenia today, if you're Armenian. Escapeology Day, folks that are escape artists. National Cat and Dog Gut Health Day. It's Garage Condo Day. You folks that are living in a garage, it's kind of fun sometimes. New York Day today, Telegraph Pole Appreciation Day. Hey, I appreciate them. Without those, we wouldn't have phone lines and cable lines and power. World Alzheimer's Day, International Day of Peace today. So we got a few good holidays today. I'm sure we'll talk about one of them before it's all over with. But let's get back to some music while you get your

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Ah, the Temptations, my girl. Got some Archies on the way, too. You know, there was never a live thing of the Archies. That was a, it was real. People played the music, but it was only ever done on the Archies comedy show, cartoon show on TV back in the day. Used to could get an Archies record called Sugar Sugar, but cutting out the back of a box of Sugar Smacks. There you go. Got your sugar going on the before you went to school. Hefner Group Insurance Community Calendar right now, right here in Van Zandt County. There's a fall book fair and silent auction. New and used books sponsored by the Friends of Van Zandt County Library. All proceeds from this event will go towards providing more materials for the youth sections at the library. Now, this is a four-day book fair and silent auction, October 6th, 9 to 5, 7th, 9 to 5, 8th, 11 to 6, 9th, 9 to 3 p.m. And all, you get a big bag at the door, and you get to get everything you can put in the bag for just $5. This is at the Van Zandt County Sarah Norman Library, 317 First Monday Lane, Canton, Texas. For more information, call them, 903-567-4276.

0: 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Now, here is your Monday weather forecast.
1: Here's your updated forecast on the B. Chance of thunderstorms
2: today.
1: Otherwise, sunshine mixed with clouds at times. High temperatures reach up to 97. Southwesterly winds around 5 miles per hour. I'm meteorologist Paul Trombley in the Butler 7 Media Newsroom. Right now, it's 81 degrees.

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So Martina McBride on a Monday morning, a little country for your coffee there. I hope your coffee is hot and strong, and you are too today. It is September the 21st on a Monday, this day in sports history. In 1933, Mexican professional wrestling was established by Salvador Lutroth. So you wouldn't have any luchadores if it wasn't for this man. 1964, the 20th America's Cup sailing race. 1964, Constellation from the U.S. beat Sovereign out of England. 1985, Michael Spinks beat Larry Holmes in 15 rounds, become the heavyweight boxing champion. No one lost any years in that particular boxing match. 1991, USA Basketball announced the Dream Team for the 1992 Olympics. And finally, on this date in 1997 in sports, New York Yankee Cecil Fielder hit his 300th home run.

0: 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Now, here is your Monday weather forecast.
1: Here's your updated forecast on the Bee. Chance of thunderstorms today. Otherwise, sunshine mixed with clouds at times. High temperatures reach up to 97. Southwesterly winds around 5 miles per hour. I'm meteorologist Paul Trombley in the Butler 7 Media Newsroom. Right now, it's 81 degrees.

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3: TSN headlines. One of the Democrats who could be in the race for the party's presidential nomination in 2028 will be in Texas tonight. The Texas Democratic Party is holding its annual Johnson-Jordan dinner tonight in Grapevine. The Texas Public Utility Commission is facing growing pressure from landowners and lawmakers to halt a newly approved multi-billion dollar high-voltage power line expansion. The PUC last week authorized construction of 400 miles of 765 kilovolt transmission lines feeding from Bosque County to the Permian Basin. The State Fair of Texas is just a week away, and public safety officials are reminding people to be fair aware. The director of security for the fair saying visitors will notice weapons detection technology at all entrance gates. Governor Greg Abbott joined Lieutenant Governor Dan Patrick and Texas House Speaker Dustin Burroughs in a call for local prosecutors to be more transparent. Texas drivers paying more at the pump. Gas prices for a regular gallon, $3.95 now. That's up 11 cents from a week ago and about 33 cents from a month ago. With your Texas News headlines, I'm Campbell Reed.
4: She was 14 years old, for sale in a motel off I-35. Traffic through Dallas, Austin, and San Antonio. Now her traffickers are in prison because Ken Paxton put them there. 40 years for the trafficker, 20 years for the woman who posted the ads online. The human trafficking and organized crime unit that locked them up, Ken Paxton built it. 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Prosecutor, dad, attorney general, Ken Paxton for U.S. Senate. 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

Dionne Warwick. Just walk on by there, son. Just walk right on by. Bob Dylan before that one. Chris Cross, Ride Like the Wind. Kicked off this little block. Got some Four Tops on the way. Uncle Jesse with you here. Let's take a look at this day in music history. In 2000, Phil Collins, Mike Rutherford, and Tony Banks got back together as Genesis for a one-time performance for the London Hilton during the British Music Roll of Honor Gala. 2001, benefit concert America, a tribute to heroes, airs on most major TV stations with performers Neil Young, Paul Simon, Billy Joel, Tom Petty, and Willie Nelson, among others, who raised over $128 million for the victims of September 11 attacks. 2004, Yusuf Islam, formerly known as Cat Stevens, shows up on a terrorist watch list accused of funding terror groups, so he's denied entry into the United States. 2011, after more than 30 years together, REM announced they're breaking up. And in 2012, Russian Show released by No Doubt, 11 years after their last album, it still hit the charts.

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2: College Street Elementary in Lindell has been named a 2026 Lone Star Ribbon School by Governor Greg Abbott. The Lone Star Ribbon School program was created by Abbott in 2025 to recognize outstanding academic performance and to replace the National Blue Ribbon Schools program after it was discontinued. East Texas man accused of online solicitation. Joshua Benjamin Cartwright, 36, was arrested after investigators traced his online activity. Cartwright was taken into custody without resistance and booked into the Van Zandt County Jail. The East Texas Food Bank is continuing activities connected with Hunger Action Month, bringing attention to food insecurity and efforts to provide food assistance across the region. Nature Fest at the Mineola Nature Preserve, October 16th and 17th, 2 days of family fun in nature, educational booths, vendors, live animals, kidfish, food trucks, fun for all ages, all for free. This is Cheyenne Palmer with your local news report from the Butler 7 Media Newsroom.
3: Hello, this is Brian Nichols, Canton ISD Superintendent, with your update for this week of September the 21st. This week, I'm proud to recognize our Student of the Week. It's Senior Lucas Gabert. Lucas is the son of Jennifer and Sean Gabert, and he's attended Canton since kindergarten. Lucas is involved in yearbook, tennis, leadership, and NHS. Outside of school, he enjoys basketball, fishing, playing guitar, and he hopes to pursue a career in sports marketing. Teachers at Canton High School describe Lucas as kind, respectful, dependable, and hardworking, with a genuine servant's heart. As a front office aide, he has quickly learned the responsibilities of the office, demonstrating excellent customer service, professionalism, and a willingness to do and help wherever needed. Whether answering phones, running errands, assisting staff, or simply greeting others with a smile, Lucas brings a positive attitude to everything he does. We'd like to congratulate Lucas Gabert on being our Canton ISD Student of the Week. This week, I want to highlight a program here at Canton High School. It's a program that often flies under the radar, and that's our veterinary science classes. This program has really grown, and even this past week, Ms. Hilliard's students were putting those skills to practice by grooming teachers' dogs, which is a great example of how our students gain meaningful hands-on experience while developing real-world skills through our Ag Ed program. In Eagle and Eaglet athletics, on Tuesday, our Eaglets fell to Van in three sets to move to 2-1 in district, while our JV and freshmen took wins over the Lady Vandals. The Eaglets rebounded on Friday with a three-set win over Kemp to move us to 3-1 in district play. Also on Monday night, our junior high teams took wins over the Kemp Lady Yellow Jackets. In football action on Thursday night, our Eagles had a dominating win over Mount Vernon by the score of 55-0. The win moves the Eagles to 4-0 as we head into the homecoming week against Wills Point. Also, our junior high, freshman, and junior varsity completed a clean sweep, with each team taking a W this week. All told, Eagle football was 7-0 on the week. In cross-country action, Peyton Chandler at the Hallsville meet finished third out of 118 runners. This upcoming week is going to be a busy one. On Monday, September the 21st, our FFA will have their Love and Grace food distribution. Our junior high volleyball will host Athens at 5 p.m. The homecoming parade will start at 5:30. On Tuesday, September the 22nd, our band will have their area jazz auditions at Commerce. Our volleyball will face Brownsboro at home starting at 5 p.m. It'll also be our junior high recognition night. Also that evening, we'll have Boy Scouts sign up at Canton Elementary at 7 p.m. On Wednesday, September the 23rd, we'll have See You at the Pole at the campuses. Our junior high cross country will host their meet at the First Monday Park. Then also, our CHS will have one-act play rehearsal from 3:30 to 6, and the bonfire will be at Crossroads starting at 6 p.m. On Thursday, September the 24th, our high school cross country will host their meet at Canton. Our FFA will have their floral competition at Harmony High School. In football action, our junior high will host Wills Point. Our freshmen will travel to Carthage, and our JV will travel to Wills Point. On Friday, September the 25th, for our homecoming day, we'll have our traveling pep rallies at Canton Intermediate and Canton Elementary starting at 9:30. Our FFA will have their Heart of Texas Ag Mech Show, and plus, they'll also have the FFA State Fair Ag Product ID at Fair Park. FFA will have their homecoming tailgate at the Ag Building starting at 5:30. Homecoming ceremonies will start at 6:30 p.m., and varsity football will kick off against Wills Point at 7 p.m. On Saturday, September the 26th, our band will be at the Mesquite Marching Contest, and the FFA Heart of Texas Ag Mech Show will continue with day two. As always, I hope everyone has a safe and healthy week. This has been Brian Nichols, Superintendent. Go Eagles and Eaglets.
0: 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Now, here is your Monday weather forecast.
4: Here's your updated forecast on the Bee. Chance of thunderstorms today. Otherwise, sunshine mixed with clouds at times. High temperatures reach up to 97. Southwesterly winds around 5 miles per hour. I'm meteorologist Paul Trombley in the Butler 7 Media Newsroom. Right now, it's 81 degrees.

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Grassroots and those Midnight Confessions on this Monday, September 21st. Uncle Jesse with you here on the Morning Grind. We're rolling with you till 10 o'clock today when Mama T comes into the building and boots me out of here like a bad penny. She does it every day. But hey, I'm glad to be back. Been traveling for a week, but I'm back back in the studio having a good time. Hey, check out that Hefner Group Insurance Community Calendar right now. Coming up on Saturday, October the 3rd, Wood County Republican Women present the 2026 Patriot Defenders Awards Dinner celebrating America's 250th birthday. Guest speaker will be Congressman Louie Gohmert. 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

0: 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With Van Sant Steel, we still believe a man's handshake is as good as his word. Now, here is your Monday weather forecast.
1: Here's your updated forecast on the Bee. Chance of thunderstorms today. Otherwise, sunshine mixed with clouds at times. High temperatures reach up to 97. Southwesterly winds around 5 miles per hour. I'm meteorologist Paul Trombley in the Butler 7 Media Newsroom. Right now, it's 81 degrees.

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1: TSN headlines. Police in Allen say a Friday night child custody exchange ended in gunfire at a coffee shop on State Highway 121. The mother's boyfriend was killed. The children's father was wounded and is in custody as a suspect. There was heavy police presence and fire presence at McKinney National Airport yesterday. The city says don't panic. It was just a planned emergency exercise from 7 to 1:30 and was closed to the public. Defense Secretary Pete Hegseth is in Austin and College Station this weekend on his Arsenal of Freedom tour. He's visiting a Navy drone firm and an Austin Reserve Center and then addressing the A&M Corps of Cadets before the Aggies play Kentucky. And Arlington police say an officer shot and killed a man with a knife Thursday night after a suicidal person called. The man ignored orders and moved towards officers. No one else was hurt. Four officers are on leave. With your Texas News headlines, I'm Steve Randall.
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I was so ragged that folks used to call me Patches. Papa used to tease me about it, 'cause deep down inside he was hurt 'cause he'd done all he

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and the Stinks. Now they're grazing in the grass. There, Norman Greenbaum. Before that, that Spirit in the Sky. Got some Isley Brothers, Billy Withers. Stay tuned. We've got great music going on this morning on the Morning Grind. Uncle Jesse with you here on 95.1 KWJB. Top of the 8 o'clock hour, time for a little odd news. Now, we've talked about library books. You know, being late coming back 20 years, 30 years, 40 years, 50 years. Well, a New Hampshire library said a patron will not have to pay a $12,055 fine for returning a magazine checked out 132 years earlier. The Concord Public Library said a man named John recently came in to return a September 1894 issue of the Century Illustrated Monthly. John told librarians magazine had been in his home for years, didn't know how it wound up in his possession. Man said he decided to return it to the library after hearing about the facility's current freeze on overdue fines. Thankfully, he won't have to pay the $12,055 fine for being 48,220 days overdue, the library said on their social media. Oh, the library also said the magazine will not be returned to circulation, but may wind up on display in the building's Concord Room.

0: College Street Elementary in Lindell has been named a 2026 Lone Star Ribbon School by Governor Greg Abbott. The Lone Star Ribbon School program was created by Abbott in 2025 to recognize outstanding academic performance and to replace the National Blue Ribbon Schools program after it was discontinued. East Texas man accused of online solicitation. Joshua Benjamin Cartwright, 36, was arrested after investigators traced his online activity. Cartwright was taken into custody without resistance and booked into the Van Zandt County Jail. The East Texas Food Bank is continuing activities connected with Hunger Action Month, bringing attention to food insecurity and efforts to provide food assistance across the region. Nature Fest at the Mineola Nature Preserve, October 16th and 17th, 2 days of family fun in nature, educational booths, vendors, live animals, kidfish, food trucks, fun for all ages, all for free. This is Cheyenne Falmer with your local news report from the Butler 7 Media Newsroom.
1: Hello, this is Brian Nichols, Canton ISD Superintendent, with your update for this week of September the 21st. This week, I'm proud to recognize our Student of the Week. It's Senior Lucas Gabert. Lucas is the son of Jennifer and Sean Gabert, and he's attended Canton since kindergarten. Lucas is involved in yearbook, tennis, leadership, and NHS. Outside of school, he enjoys basketball, fishing, playing guitar, and he hopes to pursue a career in sports marketing. Teachers at Canton High School describe Lucas as kind, respectful, dependable, and hardworking, with a genuine servant's heart. As a front office aide, he has quickly learned the responsibilities of the office, demonstrating excellent customer service, professionalism, and a willingness to do and help wherever needed. Whether answering phones, running errands, assisting staff, or simply greeting others with a smile, Lucas brings a positive attitude to everything he does. We'd like to congratulate Lucas Gabert on being our Canton ISD Student of the Week. This week, I want to highlight a program here at Canton High School. It's a program that often flies under the radar, and that's our veterinary science classes. This program has really grown, and even this past week, Ms. Hilliard's students were putting those skills to practice by grooming teachers' dogs, which is a great example of how our students gain meaningful hands-on experience while developing real-world skills through our Ag Ed program. In Eagle and Eaglette athletics, on Tuesday, our Eaglettes fell to Van in three sets to move to 2-1 in district, while our JV and freshmen took wins over the Lady Vandals. The Eaglettes rebounded on Friday with a three-set win over Kemp to move us to 3-1 in district play. Also on Monday night, our junior high teams took wins over the Kemp Lady Yellow Jackets. In football action on Thursday night, our Eagles had a dominating win over Mount Vernon by the score of 55-0. The win moves the Eagles to 4-0 as we head into the homecoming week against Wills Point. Also, our junior high, freshman, and junior varsity completed a clean sweep, with each team taking a W this week. All told, Eagle football was 7-0 on the week. In cross-country action, Peyton Chandler at the Hallsville meet finished third out of 118 runners. This upcoming week is going to be a busy one. On Monday, September the 21st, our FFA will have their Love and Grace food distribution. Our junior high volleyball will host Athens at 5 p.m. The homecoming parade will start at 5:30. On Tuesday, September the 22nd, our band will have their area jazz auditions at Commerce. Our volleyball will face Brownsboro at home starting at 5 p.m. It'll also be our junior high recognition night. Also that evening, we'll have Boy Scouts sign up at Canton Elementary at 7 p.m. On Wednesday, September the 23rd, we'll have See You at the Pole at the campuses. Our junior high cross country will host their meet at the First Monday Park. Then also our CHS will have one-act play rehearsal from 3:30 to 6, and the bonfire will be at Crossroads starting at 6 p.m. On Thursday, September the 24th, our high school cross country will host their meet at Canton. Our FFA will have their floral competition at Harmony High School. In football action, our junior high will host Wills Point. Our freshmen will travel to Carthage, and our JV will travel to Wills Point. On Friday, September the 25th, for our homecoming day, we'll have our traveling pep rallies at Canton Intermediate and Canton Elementary starting at 9:30. Our FFA will have their Heart of Texas Ag Mech Show. And plus, they'll also have the FFA State Fair Ag Product ID at Fair Park. FFA will have their homecoming tailgate at the Ag Building starting at 5:30. Homecoming ceremonies will start at 6:30 p.m. And varsity football will kick off against Wills Point at 7 p.m. On Saturday, September the 26th, our band will be at the Mesquite Marching Contest, and the FFA Heart of Texas Ag Mech Show will continue with day two. As always, I hope everyone has a safe and healthy week. This has been Brian Nichols, Superintendent. Go Eagles and Eaglets.
0: 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Now, here is your Monday weather forecast.
2: Here's your updated forecast on the Bee. Chance of thunderstorms today. Otherwise, sunshine mixed with clouds at times. High temperatures reach up to 97. West winds around 5 miles per hour. I'm meteorologist Paul Trombley in the Butler 7 Media Newsroom. 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

CCR, some Green River there, Chicago before that. No one really knows what time it is. That's what they're saying. Except for my boss, when I'm late for work, he knows exactly what time it is. Hey, let's take a look at this Hefner Group Insurance Community Calendar on the morning grind this morning. Hey, coming up October, there's 3 days, Friday, Saturday, Sunday, October 9th, 10th, and 11th, the Rose City Air Fest. They're in Tyler, Texas. This will be at Tyler Pounds Regional Airport and Historic Aviation Memorial Museum. Get more information at Rose City Air Fest and get your tickets and everything online there. They got everything. They have VIP tickets. They have general admission tickets. They have a flight deck lounge. You can watch the show from climate controlled comfort. Big hangar party Friday night kickoff the event featuring drone light shows. They'll have, you know, all kinds of airplanes on display, but also an F-16 Viper demo team. The Red Bull Air Force, an F-4 Phantom will be there. C-17s, KC-46s, and KC-135s will be doing demonstrations along with freestyle motocross stunts. Man, it's all kinds of fun. And, of course, proceeds from this go to help support Camp V right there in Tyler, Texas. Make sure you check this out. It's going to be a big, fun time. Heck, I'll be there.

0: 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Now, here is your Monday weather forecast.
1: Here's your updated forecast on the B. Chance of thunderstorms today. Otherwise, sunshine mixed with clouds at times. High temperatures reach up to 97. West winds around 5 miles per hour. I'm meteorologist Paul Trombley in the Butler 7 Media Newsroom. Currently 80.

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1: TSN headlines. The federal government is sending Texas $7.5 billion to offset border security costs. Governor Abbott calls it a win for taxpayers after the state spent more than $11 billion since 2021. Senator John Cornyn wrote the funding into federal law. Border wall panels are now going up on a 47-mile stretch of Hudspeth County known as Big Bend 1. A separate job near Big Bend National Park remains paused after public opposition. The Santa Teresa Livestock Crossing just west of El Paso is set to reopen September 24th as part of a phased USDA plan. Hours after that news, officials confirmed another New World screwworm case in a New Mexico horse overnight. It is still unclear whether that changes next week's reopening schedule. And finally, U.S. military officials say lasers used against cartel-linked drones in the Rio Grande Valley have coincided with about 75% drop in detections there this year. With your Texas News headlines, I'm Steve Randall.
2: What do we really know about James Tallarico? Tallarico said,
3: defending Trans Texas is something we have to do every day.
2: Tallarico supported using taxpayer dollars for sex change surgeries on young children, claimed denying your child's gender identity is abusive, said the trans community needs abortion care too, and even called Jesus a radical feminist and said God is non-binary.
3: Defending Trans Texas is something we have to do every day.
2: But it gets worse. James Tallarico voted to allow biological men access to women's bathrooms in schools and for biological boys to play in girls' sports, saying some things are more important than fair competition in sports.
3: Defending Trans Texans is something we have to do every day.
2: Radical liberal James Tallarico. For they, them, not you. 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

Good Times by Chic. So that post-disco era 70s, some of the last of the disco winding down there. Got some Beatles coming up. Three Dog Night kicked off this little block. Never been to Spain, but I kind of like the food there. That's, I guess. Uncle Jesse with you here, top of the 9 o'clock hour on this morning grind. I hope that you're already up and out the door listening on the radio. Got a cup of coffee there in the cup holder, maybe a breakfast sandwich in your left hand. But listen, you got to be careful when multitasking in the car as you're rushing to work because you could put lives in danger. This according to This Morning's Not Ready for Crime Time Criminals. See, a 22-year-old man in Florida crashed his truck Sunday morning while attempting to put on deodorant. Stick kind, not the spray. Thankfully, no injuries were reported, including the driver, which is fortunate because his truck slammed into a concrete barrier and came to rest right on top of him. Driver was not arrested, but he was cited for careless driving. Florida Highway Patrol's also reminding drivers to stay focused behind the wheel because any distraction can cause an accident with serious implications. I think I'd rather smell a little than crash my truck.

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0: College Street Elementary in Lindell has been named a 2026 Lone Star Ribbon School by Governor Greg Abbott. The Lone Star Ribbon School program was created by Abbott in 2025 to recognize outstanding academic performance and to replace the National Blue Ribbon Schools program after it was discontinued. East Texas man accused of online solicitation. Joshua Benjamin Cartwright, 36, was arrested after investigators traced his online activity. Cartwright was taken into custody without resistance and booked into the Van Zandt County Jail. The East Texas Food Bank is continuing activities connected with Hunger Action Month, bringing attention to food insecurity and efforts to provide food assistance across the region. Nature Fest at the Mineola Nature Preserve, October 16th and 17th, 2 days of family fun in nature. Educational booths, vendors, live animals, kidfish, food trucks, fun for all ages, all for free. This is Cheyenne Palmer with your local news report from the Butler 7 Media Newsroom.
1: 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Now, here is your Monday weather forecast.
2: Here's your updated forecast on the B. Chance of thunderstorms today. Otherwise, sunshine mixed with clouds at times. High temperatures reach up to 97. West winds around 5 miles per hour. I'm meteorologist Paul Trombley in the Butler 7 Media Newsroom. Right now, 81.
3: You're listening to The Bee.

Oh, yeah, book him, Dano, Hawaii 5-0 there from the 60s. Uncle Jesse with you here, who is in his 60s. On this Monday morning grind, I hope that your morning has gone well. Like I said, I hope your coffee is hot and strong and just like you. There you go. It's time for me to slide out of the way, though. Mama T's coming up the hall with her cup of tea and her crumpets there to kick me out of the studio and get that midday morning stuff going on. Thanks for letting me in your houses, your cars, and your businesses. I miss being with you guys in the morning. I hope you've missed me just a little bit. It'd be nice if you did out there. I'm going to leave you with this quote about Mondays before I head on out the door that says, on Mercury, a day lasts 1,408 hours, just like every Monday does on Earth. We'll see you tomorrow morning, boys and girls. Y'all have a good one. Bye.

0: 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Now, here is your Monday weather forecast.
1: Here's your updated forecast on the Bee. Chance of thunderstorms today. Otherwise, sunshine mixed with clouds at times. High temperatures reach up to 97. West winds around 5 miles per hour. I'm meteorologist Paul Trombley in the Butler 7 Media Newsroom. Right now, 81.

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1: TSN headlines. Four Boyd High School students are under arrest after alleged hazing of a 14-year-old football player in the school fieldhouse. Two 17-year-olds face adult felonies of unlawful restraint and injury to a child. Court papers are saying a coach told the victim to keep it in the locker room. A Louisville woman is charged with a year-long trafficking investigation of two Denton County massage parlors. Deputies found cash, records, and three Chinese women later detained by ICE and offered local victim services. A Dallas man and an Arizona woman were sentenced in the fentanyl death of a 16-year-old Flower Mound girl. He got 10 years. She received nearly 22 years in federal prison. A West Dallas man has pleaded guilty in federal court to bank fraud after cashing corporate checks, including a $13 million treasury refund meant for an Austin software firm. And another violent gang member drew 7 years for a Deep Ellum carjacking. With your Texas News headlines, I'm Steve Randall.
2: What do we really know about James Tallarico? Tallarico said,
3: defending trans Texans is something we have to do every day.
2: Tallarico supported using taxpayer dollars for sex change surgeries on young children, claimed denying your child's gender identity is abusive, said the trans community needs abortion care too, and even called Jesus a radical feminist and said God is non-binary.
3: Defending trans Texans is something we have to do every day.
2: But it gets worse. James Tallarico voted to allow biological men access to women's bathrooms in schools and for biological boys to play in girls' sports, saying some things are more important than fair competition in sports.
3: Defending trans Texans is something we have to do every day.
2: Radical liberal James Tallarico. 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

Well, good morning, everybody. Welcome in to 10 o'clock. This is Mama T, and you finally made it to the midday show. And I'm super glad that you're here with me. I hope you enjoyed Uncle Jesse's morning show here on The Bee, and I know he did a good job of getting you up and moving in the right direction. And now it's my job to keep you going in that right direction as we work our way through this work day. I've got a ton of great music planned for you today. All the classic hot hits are here, and I'm going to play them for you as we work our way through this work day. Stay tuned with me, and I'll see if I can't help you get to the end of the day. I'll be here with you on the air until 6 o'clock today, and we've got lots of good things planned for you in this 10 o'clock hour. We've got a ton of great music. We also have our birthday party for today. If you know someone who's celebrating a birthday or an anniversary, call or text me real quickly so that I can get them included into our birthday party, which comes up the second half of this hour. We're going to talk sports in the noon hour. We've got One Hit Wonders at 1. We've got our social media post, our favorite one for today, that comes up at 3 o'clock today. We've got some tips on how to live a happy and healthy life. And of course, we'll be ending the midday show today at 5 o'clock with our drive at 5. We've got some good things planned today. It's going to be a fun day. Thank you so much for tuning in to Tea on the Bee. It's the midday show right here on 95.1. Now let's get this 10 o'clock hour going.

0: Good morning, Boatangs. Happy Monday. What y'all doing today?
1: Good Monday morning. I hope everything's off at a fine start at your house this morning.
0: A mighty fine start, that is.
1: That's right. Y'all ready to get this week started?
0: Well, y'all got planned for today, y'all. Anyway, we love y'all. We hope y'all have an amazing day, always.
1: Keep God in your heart. Grind every day. Don't let nothing get you down.
0: We love y'all. Holla, holla, holla.
2: You know, I keep trying to think what I like about Monday. But I don't like anything about Monday. I say, we cancel it. Okay, here's the plan. We all in togetherness. #itty cancel Monday. You know, I keep trying.
3: Happy Monday.
2: Happy? Who's happy? Do I look happy to you?
4: Nobody's happy today.
2: Don't be ridiculous. Mess. Why is it Monday again? It was like a couple days ago. I sleep. I wakey-wakey. I have some Nutella or waffle-onions. Waffle-onies? Is it waffle or bologna? I don't eat bologna. I'm a vegetarian. Waffles. Anyway, and it's Monday again.
5: It is Monday again, but we celebrate all the days here on Mama T Show. Just a little funny to make you smile on this Monday.

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Well, hello, everybody, and happy Monday. Welcome in to the Midday Show here on 95.1 The Bee. I'm Mama T, and I hope you guys had a great weekend and are ready to get this week started. I hope your day's moving in the right direction so far. One of the great ways that we start our weeks are our Monday night locker room shows. Every Monday night from 6:30 to 8:30, we talk high school football with our sports team. We'll talk about all of the games from last week, who won, who lost, and we'll look forward to this week and see who's playing who. And we do want to thank our sponsor for tonight, C&M Building Supply. Big shout out to our friends Stephen and Karen Margos over there in Alba. 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If you can build it, they can supply it. Their address is actually 169 East Holly Street in Alba. It's right there on the square. You can't miss them. Their phone number is 903-765-2770. They also have downtown storage, so you can ask about their storage buildings as well. So be sure to tune in tonight for our locker room show for this week, 6:30 to 8:30, right here on the radio. And we want to thank C&M Building Supply for bringing you tonight's show. You guys stay tuned. I'm sure we'll talk sports and more specifically high school sports coming up a little later on again in the midday show. I'm just glad you're hanging out with me on this Monday. We've got lots to come, so stay tuned.

0: Ambrosia getting us to the middle of our 10 o'clock hour on this Monday morning, holding on to yesterday. Yesterday was a pretty good day, wasn't it? I hope you guys had a good Sunday. But now it's Monday and time for us to get this week moving. It's time for us to take a quick minute and get local news and weather. We do that in the middle of every hour here on the radio. And I wanted to remind you that coming up in about 10 minutes or so, we will have today's birthday party. It's the September 21st Birthday Club. It's Monday, so Chicken Run will be sponsoring our birthday party. We've got some great prizes from them to give away. So real quickly, if you know someone having a birthday or an anniversary, call or text it to us, 903-569-1999. And we'll get them included into the birthday party today.
1: 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We make things beautiful again. The Texas Department of Criminal Justice is requesting the state legislature to allocate $298 million over the next 2 years to add more than 1,500 air-conditioned beds. Prisoner rights advocates say it's not enough and that inmates are dying in this Texas heat. Out of 104 state prisons, 38 are fully air-conditioned, 53 are partially air-conditioned, and others lack air conditioning entirely. Court documents show that at least 23 people died from heat-related reasons. The East Texas Food Bank is continuing activities connected with Hunger Action Month, bringing attention to food insecurity and efforts to provide food assistance across the region. Nature Fest at the Mineola Nature Preserve, October 16th and 17th, 2 days of family fun in nature, educational booths, vendors, live animals, kidfish, food trucks, fun for all ages, all for free. This is Cheyenne Falmer with your local news report from the Butler 7 Media Newsroom.
0: 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Now, here is your Monday weather forecast.
2: Here's your updated forecast on the Bee. Chance of thunderstorms today. Otherwise, sunshine mixed with clouds at times. High temperatures reach up to 97. West winds around 5 miles per hour. I'm meteorologist Paul Trombley in the Butler 7 Media Newsroom. Right now, it's 84 degrees.
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You can't hurry love, but you can hurry up the birthday party. And we did. We hurried up and got here, and it is time now for our September 21st birthday club. And we invited somebody very special to the birthday party. So stay tuned for that. Happy birthday on the Bee.

0: Man, there's so much we can do on your birthday. I'm so glad it's your birthday, baby. Oh, thank you very much for tuning in. Bye-bye.
1: I told you that I had invited somebody very special to the birthday party today. You know it's a special day when Elvis wishes you a happy birthday, right? Welcome in to our September 21st birthday club, and boy, do we have a lot to celebrate today. We want to start with an anniversary from yesterday. Doug and Patsy Henderson celebrated 30 years yesterday. Their anniversary was on the 20th. Happy anniversary to them. We've got a big milestone birthday for Leah Melton. She is turning 50 today. Welcome to the 50 Club, Leah. She is the nurse over at Grand Saline High School. So happy birthday to her. Paul Gifford, who tunes in from Gun Barrel City, he is 75 today. Happy birthday. Sandy Spears from Quitman is 60 today. Got a lot of milestone birthdays today. And so is Coach Brent Hutto. He is kind of on our sports team over on KMU, our sister station, and he's turning 60 today too. So those are our birthdays that have been called or texted in, and we're going to put them on the wheel and give away a prize from our sponsor today, Chicken Run.
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1: All right. Thanks so much to Chicken Run for sponsoring our birthday party on Mondays. I have everybody's name on the wheel, and this is who we're celebrating with today. Doug and Patsy Henderson, Leah Melton, Paul Gifford, Sandy Spears, and Coach Hutto. All right, let's spin the wheel and see who wins. Oh, well, it's out of all that, it's our anniversary for today that's our winner. Doug and Patsy Henderson from Quitman. You guys are our birthday club winner today. If you guys happen to know the Hendersons, call them and tell them that they're winners. And if they'll call the radio station, we'll fix them up with some goodies from Chicken Run. I'm Mama T. Let's get back to the midday show music now with America. We can do a little magic on this Monday. You want to?

Hey everybody, thanks for tuning in. This is Mama T, and I want to remind you guys about the 52nd annual Grand Saline Salt Festival. It's going on this weekend, and we are so super excited about it. We, of course, will be broadcasting live Friday for lunch at the Virginia Milam Old Fashioned Southern Luncheon. That's one of our traditions. We love showing up downtown for the Grand Saline Salt Festival. So we'll be there live, of course, on Friday. But did you know that Tracy Byrd is going to be in concert for the Saturday night street dance? So much fun. Not only is he going to be there live, some local favorites are going to be there as well. Knox LaPrat at 6:30, Damon Moman and Matt Fisher at 7, Heather Lynn and the Deacons at 8:30, and of course Tracy Byrd at 10. Gates will open at 6, and tickets are on sale now. Now let me just tell you, you go to the gssaltfest.com Facebook page, and you'll be able to buy your tickets. You'll see where you can buy your tickets there. And, well, on top of that, we've got some tickets to give away. So stay tuned, and we'll tell you how you can win tickets to the street dance on Saturday in Grand Saline. So the 52nd annual Grand Saline Salt Festival is taking place this weekend. They've got things Thursday, Friday, and, of course, all day long on Saturday. If you'll stay tuned, we'll tell you more about the Salt Festival. We'll talk about it coming up later on in the show. I'm Mama T. Thanks for hanging out with me today. Stay tuned.

0: 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Now, here is your Monday weather forecast.
1: Here's your updated forecast on the Bee. Chance of thunderstorms today. Otherwise, sunshine mixed with clouds at times. High temperatures reach up to 97. West winds around 5 miles per hour. I'm meteorologist Paul Trombley in the Butler 7 Media Newsroom. Right now, it's 83 degrees.

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1: TSN headlines. An ICE agent shot and wounded a man from Venezuela in Austin this weekend. A cold front could bring large hail and damaging winds to parts of Texas. Tropical Cyclone Fay has become the sixth named storm of the Atlantic hurricane season. Border wall construction has begun in the Big Bend region. Federal prosecutors filed more than 260 immigration cases in Texas in 1 week. Federal authorities charged 16 people in an illegal voting crackdown, with half of the cases in Texas. A federal judge is putting the brakes on a lawsuit that seeks to limit participation in GOP primaries to registered Republican voters. Texas state leaders are targeting what they call rogue prosecutors ahead of a Texas House hearing. Only 8 of the 160 Texas utility companies have filed wildfire response plans required under state law. The University of Texas is partnering with a biomanufacturing company to produce collagen without animal byproducts. A new plastic road technology is being explored in Texas as a possible way to address damage associated with extreme heat. With your Texas News headlines, I'm Chelsea Wade.
2: And now for the bonus round. Who imposes property taxes?
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6: 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One of the reasons why your property taxes are going up is because local governments are increasing their spending. 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You should have a say on whether or not your property taxes go up. It should be a vote that requires 2/3 vote before any property tax increase can ever be imposed on our fellow Texans. You're going to be able to live in your home for the rest of your lives without being priced out of it.
5: Protecting homeowners, lowering property taxes. That's Governor Greg Abbott.
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0: 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This is KWJB from Canton, The Bee.

Well, hello. Thank you so much for tuning in. I'm Mama T, and you're listening to The Midday Show here on 95.1 The B. Middays with Mama T. Thanks for being here with me, because who needs coffee to get you through the middle of your day when you can have tea? I'm going to do my very best to keep you awake and alert and being positive and productive today in the middle of your day. So hang out with me. We've got some great classic hits to help you do just that. We've got some tips on how to live a happy and healthy life. And we're going to have lots of fun and games and prizes. So it's a win-win, right? Stay tuned with me right here on 95.1 The B. I'm Mama T. I'll be on the air with you till 6 o'clock this evening.

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0: Now that was a bona fide bee sing-along song. And you know the rules around here on the Midday Show, right? You don't have to sing good, but you do have to sing loud. So when a song like that comes on, I sure hope you were singing with me. I'm Mama T, and if you know me, you know I was singing pretty loud, and you also know it wasn't very good. Let's try to do better on this one.
1: Bye.

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Welcome in to the Midday Show here on 95.1 The B. I'm Mama T, and I hope you guys had a great weekend and are ready to get this week started. I hope your day's moving in the right direction so far. One of the great ways that we start our weeks are our Monday night locker room shows. Every Monday night from 6:30 to 8:30, we talk high school football with our sports team. We'll talk about all of the games from last week, who won, who lost, and we'll look forward to this week and see who's playing who. And we do want to thank our sponsor for tonight, C&M Building Supply. Big shout out to our friends Stephen and Karen Margos over there in Alba. They are always ready to team up with us to bring you community events, and they are happy to be sponsoring tonight's locker room show. 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They're right there on the square in Alba, and they've been serving this area since 1975. 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If you can build it, they can supply it. Their address is actually 169 East Holly Street in Alba. It's right there on the square. You can't miss them. Their phone number is 903-765-2770. They also have downtown storage, so you can ask about their storage buildings as well. So be sure to tune in tonight for our locker room show for this week, 6:30 to 8:30, right here on the radio. And we want to thank C&M Building Supply for bringing you tonight's show. You guys stay tuned. I'm sure we'll talk sports and more specifically high school sports coming up a little later on again in the midday show. I'm just glad you're hanging out with me on this Monday. We've got lots to come, so stay tuned.

0: 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Professional remodeling, kitchens, bathrooms, inside and outside of homes, and more. Call Stephen 903-714-2285. We make things beautiful again. The Texas Department of Criminal Justice is requesting the state legislature to allocate $298 million over the next 2 years to add more than 1,500 air-conditioned beds. Prisoner rights advocates say it's not enough and that inmates are dying in this Texas heat. Out of 104 state prisons, 38 are fully air-conditioned, 53 are partially air-conditioned, and others lack air conditioning entirely. Court documents show that at least 23 people died from heat-related reasons. The East Texas Food Bank is continuing activities connected with Hunger Action Month, bringing attention to food insecurity and efforts to provide food assistance across the region. Nature Fest at the Mineola Nature Preserve, October 16th and 17th, 2 days of family fun in nature, educational booths, vendors, live animals, kidfish, food trucks, fun for all ages, all for free. This is Cheyenne Falmer with your local news report from the Butler 7 Media Newsroom.
1: 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Now, here is your Monday weather forecast.
2: Here's your updated forecast on the B. Chance of thunderstorms today. Otherwise, sunshine mixed with clouds at times. High temperatures reach up to 97. West winds around 5 miles per hour. I'm meteorologist Paul Trombley in the Butler 7 Media Newsroom. Right now, it's 83 degrees.
3: 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The Bee.
4: All right. Hey, good morning, everybody. Welcome in to another edition of our Double Talk program on this Monday. I think it's the third Monday of the month, which means it's time for our monthly visit from the Hawkins Chamber of Commerce. Good morning, Greg. How are you?
5: Oh, good morning. At least it's starting to feel like a little fallish.
4: I know. I'm so ready for fall. And yes, it did feel a little bit better when I came into work this morning. So you guys are pretty busy getting ready for a big event, right?
5: The whole festival is Saturday.
4: It is this coming Saturday.
5: Ready or not.
4: Yeah. So here we are for this year's Oil Festival. Do you know what annual, do you know how long that you've been having the Oil Festival?
5: 48.
4: So this is the 48th annual Hawkins Oil Festival, and it's this Saturday. So what can we expect? What's happening on Saturday?
5: Of course, we got 70 vendors.
4: 70? Wow. That'll be a big day. And is that, that starts, I guess, Saturday morning, right?
5: Saturday morning,
4: all day,
5: yeah.
4: Saturday.
5: Yeah, setup starts at, I told them 6 a.m. because I got people in spots that I don't normally put people, so.
4: Yeah. Wow, that's a lot. I know when you were here last, you were still getting your vendors together, so that's a big turnout. So that'll be a big day. And tell me where all of this, or tell our listeners, I already know, but tell our listeners where all of this takes place.
5: It's on FM 14, which is basically downtown Hawkins, right behind CNB Bank. It's where the city park is.
4: In city park. So that's pretty easy to find. Where, if they're coming to Hawkins, where do they park for this event?
5: You have to park behind Holy Cow.
4: Okay, yeah. So go right there.
5: City Hall, across the street, at First Baptist Church, public library.
4: Yeah, yeah. So all of those public parking spaces, you can park and walk over there to the park, and that's where the vendors are.
5: Yeah, normally you can park behind the lodge, but I'm moving the stage for the band behind the lodge. So
4: yeah, let's talk about that. So you've got a live band, got some live entertainment, and when is that going to take place?
5: The band will be between 12 and 3, Rewind.
4: Rewind is the name of the band. A lot of fun. It's going to be a great time. So between 12 and 3, so the middle of the day, that's when the band is going
5: to
4: be there.
5: I think right after the parade, because it's at 11, their square dancer is supposed to do like 2 routines.
4: Oh, fun.
5: Quickly before the band sets up.
4: Yeah. So tell me about the parade. What time is the parade?
5: Parade's at 11.
4: So the parade is at 11. And do they need to register or get signed up for the parade, or can they just come get in the line and be in the parade?
5: I need to sign up for the parade. Let's say you You can still email the chamber, hogmanagrichamber@gmail.com, but you probably need to get it all done today because...
4: Yeah, so let's get that
5: done. Get the layout done and all that.
4: Yeah, so Hawkins Area Chamber, is that the email?
5: HawkinsAreaChamber@gmail.com.
4: At Gmail, okay. Yeah. So if you want to participate Saturday, if you want to be in the parade or if you have any questions or whatever, that's the email, and it'll go to Greg, and he'll get caught up with you and tell you what all's going on.
5: Yeah,
4: so
5: they said if I messed with the layout, they was going to break my fingers. So.
4: So after today, today is the deadline. You guys need to if you want to ride in the parade.
5: Yeah.
4: So
5: no more vendors. So don't even participate or try to call because I'm not making room.
4: Food vendors too, or are you guys cooking?
5: We got food vendors.
4: So food vendors, regular vendors. It's going to be a great day, and I think the weather is going to be beautiful.
5: I have a wonton trailer coming, so that'll be different.
4: That'll be fun. Wonton trailer.
5: That'll be a little different.
4: That will be different. That's good, and I love the different things, and you don't want it to be the same all the time. So lots of vendors, live music, live entertainment, a parade, all kinds of good things.
5: You have funnel cakes, and there's some corn dogs, and I see nachos. And yeah.
4: All the fair stuff, all the good festival stuff.
5: All the stuff that's not on my diet.
4: But that's what's good about a local hometown festival. So that is this Saturday, so you definitely want to spend some time in downtown Saturday for the Hawkins Oil Festival, the 48th annual Hawkins Oil Festival. It's a big time. All right, so when the Hawkins Oil Festival is over, do you have some time to rest, or do you start working on the holiday stuff?
5: Well, then I can rest probably a couple of days. I got the Ragball Tournament on October 10th. I still need some teams to sign up for that.
4: Well, let's talk about that. So the Ragball Tournament, they put on a softball tournament every year, and it benefits your scholarship.
5: Scholarship fund.
4: Yeah, the scholarship fund. And this is a co-ed softball tournament, right?
5: Yes.
4: And they use a ragball. That's why they call it that. So how do they register if they want to play in that tournament?
5: They can email the chamber, hogmanagrichamber@gmail.com. Call the chamber, 903-769-4482. The number rolls over to my phone.
4: Yeah, okay. It's always a good tournament. This is probably, what, the third or fourth?
5: Third or fourth we've done.
4: Yeah. Yeah, so that's a great, it's a fun event, but it also is for a good cause, helping the kids at Hawkins there with their scholarships. That's a great thing. So what day did you say that was?
5: October 10th.
4: October 10th, okay. All right, October 10th. And then what do we have on tap after that?
5: Then you get into November, which is the Holiday Bazaar, which is the 21st, before Thanksgiving.
4: Oh, so that is before Thanksgiving. So talk to me about the Holiday Bazaar. Kind of kicks off the holiday season.
5: Yes. You know, when you get your start making your shopping. We're doing ours early so you can get your shopping started early.
4: So it's the Saturday before Thanksgiving. And tell me, is it inside, outside? How does it work?
5: It's at City Park Pavilion. Of course, we got to watch Mother Nature. Sometimes she throws you a curveball.
4: Yeah, for sure. But it's a great time. And it's vendors as well, right?
5: Vendors as well.
4: And so if they're listening and they want to get registered for that, it's not too late for that one. It's too late for the oil festival.
5: Sign up for that one, but not the oil.
4: Yeah. So, and it'll be a good time. So that's a great way to get yourself in the holiday spirit and to maybe, like you said, kick off your Christmas activities. Now, you might want to pick up some goodies for Thanksgiving, which would be that next week.
5: If I say, because I have a pie vendor coming with the oil festival, I'm going to try a sweet talker in coming for that one.
4: Yeah, that would be nice. That would be real nice.
5: Save you some cooking.
4: So put that one on your calendar as well. It's the, what did you call it, the Holiday Bazaar?
5: Holiday Bazaar.
4: The Holiday Bazaar, the Saturday before Thanksgiving in downtown Hawkins. And you can be a vendor or you can just show up and be a shopper. That's what I like to do. All right. So do you guys do a Christmas parade? You kind of go in conjunction with...
5: Usually they're going with Big Sandy down there on there.
4: Okay. All right. So Hawkins Oil Festival is this Saturday. Then the Ragball Softball Tournament's in October. Holiday Bazaar in November. So you're busy the rest of the year, the fall.
5: The rest of the year, my wife says she doesn't see me, so...
4: So if somebody's listening and they would like to see the schedule of events, where could they go to do that? Is there a calendar?
5: Yeah, I'm probably posting on Facebook this afternoon the lineup for the oil festival and everything.
4: Perfect. So the Facebook page is where you recommend that they go to keep up with what you guys are doing?
5: Yeah, the Facebook page. And then Of course, I still need somebody a little bit more computer sense than me to help me finish working on the calendar.
4: And the website.
5: You got to put some snippets, they call it. And I'm like, oh, Lord.
4: Snippets. Okay. All right. But the best thing for you guys to do would be to go to Facebook and go to the Hawkins Area Chamber of Commerce page. Lock the page. That way you can see their updates and things. And you keep that pretty well updated when there's an event, don't you?
5: Yeah, what's going on with events. And then I also was going to mention anybody that's in high school, want to help out with the chamber. We have a junior board, which is open right now for.
4: Oh, that's a great
5: help with us. So.
4: So that's a great volunteer opportunity. And if you're in high school and you're thinking about college, those community service hours are real. They look really good on your college application. And this is a great opportunity. So you could serve on the board.
5: Serve on the junior board member. Yeah,
4: that's great. How would they do that? They just contact you?
5: Contact us. I got a form you'd fill out. Of course, we make you do a little video so we know a little bit about you, but not embarrassing or anything.
4: Yeah, so that Hawkins Area Chamber at gmail.com is where they would contact you?
5: Yeah.
4: Okay, so send them an email if you're interested in that. It's a great opportunity. And is it limited to high school, or they have to be a certain age?
5: They can be a junior or sophomore, junior, or senior in high
4: school. Just in high school.
5: Just in high school.
4: In Hawkins, okay.
5: It doesn't have to be Hawkins. You can be Harmony, Winona, or...
4: Just in the area. I love that idea. Okay, very good. So, and is that a time frame? Is that closing? You said it was open now. So, is it if you're going to pick some
5: probably? Probably September or October. We're going to vote on some to September. The one from last year carry over. But there still be some. I know at least three, maybe four spots open.
4: Okay, very good. All right, so great opportunity for high school students in that area to get you some community service time in. I think it's great for these teenagers to learn how to give back to their community. That's so important. All right, Greg, anything else that we want to talk about? We've thrown a lot at them this morning.
5: It's quite a bit at them, you know. December, Santa Claus comes, but that's not a big one to worry me about too much.
4: That's not on your calendar
5: That's
4: yet.
5: Not to stress me out too bad. Out there's kind of easy.
4: Yeah, so the main thing we want to tell you guys this morning is Saturday in downtown Hawkins. It's going to be a ton of fun. It's the 48th annual Hawkins Oil Festival, a day full of entertainment and fun, vendors, food, all the good things, a parade, just a good hometown community atmosphere. So downtown Hawkins, Saturday is where you want to be.
5: And then if you're interested in running for chamber board members and everything else, we have those. That election comes up in November, but you can throw your hat in the ring now.
4: Yeah, if you're interested in working with the chamber, contact them because they need volunteers.
5: We need help.
4: Yeah, these kind of big events like they're having Saturday, they don't happen without help, without volunteers.
5: You should see my SOS. I was trying to smoke out the other day because I needed help.
4: He's sending up smoke signals, huh? That's funny. All right, Greg, one more time. Give the contact information for the chamber. Website, email, Facebook, whatever, phone number, whatever you have.
5: 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And you, of course, we're on Facebook, Hawkins Chamber of Commerce. Oil Festival's on there, too. I don't put too much on. Everything's mainly on the web page.
4: Okay.
5: And you can contact the phone number 903-769-4482. 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
4: All right. So they got lots of opportunities for you guys to get involved in your community by working with the chamber. So contact one of those things, and you could probably even send a message on Facebook or email or call, and they'll get back with you and tell you how you can go to work.
5: If you have any comments or suggestions, I'm welcome to those too.
4: Very good. Very good. Well, Greg, thank you so much for coming in today and visiting with us as always. We always look forward to your visits and can't wait for Saturday. It's going to be a fun day.
5: Yeah, Sunday would be better for me. I'll be cooking all day.
4: You can't wait for Sunday. All right. You guys, thank you so much for tuning in to the Double Talk program. 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

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Happy Monday. And thanks for tuning in to the Midday Show. We call it Tea on the B. I'm Mama T, of course. And I want to remind you, this week is homecoming week for the Canton Eagles. Yes, we will have their game live Friday night, as always. But it is homecoming, so lots of extra fun stuff this week. And they'll be playing Wills Point Friday night. So we'll bring you live coverage of that game as well. Over on our sister station, they've got Athens at Gladewater. That's the game that will be live over there on Friday night. And they'll have bonus coverage of the Alba Golden Panther game. They're playing Kearns. So this week here at Butler 7 Media, we've got Canton and Wills Point live on the B, Athens and Gladewater live on KMU, and Kearns and Alba Golden bonus coverage over on KMU. And if you want to know about all of the other teams playing in East Texas, be sure to tune in tonight for our locker room show. Some of you call it the Huddle Show. We've always called it the Huddle Show over here on the B. We've kind of combined them this year. But our sports team will get you caught up on who's playing who, what, when, and where, all of that good stuff tonight on the locker room show. That's at 6:30, right after we finish our drive at 5 here on the B. So stay tuned.

0: I'm weatherology meteorologist Derek Height with a significant weather update. A severe thunderstorm warning has been issued for sections of Wood, Smith, and Upshur counties until 12:45 p.m. this afternoon. This storm has the potential for both large hail and strong straight-line winds. Half-dollar size hail and winds up to 60 miles an hour are likely as it moves southeast at 15 miles an hour. For your safety, stay inside and away from windows until the storm passes. Large hail and strong winds can easily shatter glass, causing injury. If you're caught outside, take shelter in a sturdy building or a hardtop car. Take shelter now. Again, a severe thunderstorm warning continues for parts of Wood, Smith, and Upshur counties until 12:45 p.m. this afternoon. Remember, this storm has the potential for half-dollar size hail, and winds up to 60 miles an hour are likely. Stay tuned for additional updates. I'm meteorologist Derek Height.
1: 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Now, here is your Monday weather forecast.
2: Here's your updated forecast on the Bee. Chance of thunderstorms this afternoon. Otherwise, a mix of clouds and sun. Daytime highs approaching 97. Winds out of the northwest, around 5 miles per hour. I'm meteorologist Paul Trombley in the Butler 7 Media Newsroom. Right now, it's 88 degrees.
1: 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Thank you for tuning in. 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I'm Mama T, the host of The Midday Show. T on the Bee. We're serving it up all day long. 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
1: TSN headlines. Police in Allen say a Friday night child custody exchange ended in gunfire at a coffee shop on State Highway 121. The mother's boyfriend was killed. The children's father was wounded and is in custody as a suspect. There was heavy police presence and fire presence at McKinney National Airport yesterday. The city says don't panic. It was just a planned emergency exercise from 7 to 1:30 and was closed to the public. Defense Secretary Pete Hegseth is in Austin and College Station this weekend on his Arsenal of Freedom tour. He's visiting a Navy drone firm and an Austin Reserve Center and then addressing the A&M Corps of Cadets before the Aggies play Kentucky. And Arlington police say an officer shot and killed a man with a knife Thursday night after a suicidal person called. The man ignored orders and moved towards officers. No one else was hurt. Four officers are on leave. With your Texas News headlines, I'm Steve Randall.
2: She was 14 years old, for sale in a motel off I-35. Traffic through Dallas, Austin, and San Antonio. Now her traffickers are in prison because Ken Paxton put them there. 40 years for the trafficker, 20 years for the woman who posted the ads online. The human trafficking and organized crime unit that locked them up, Ken Paxton built it. The website that sold kids like used cars, Ken Paxton shut it down. Politicians talk the talk about protecting our kids. Ken Paxton walks their traffickers directly to prison, protecting Texas kids and locking up the people who prey on them online and off. Prosecutor, dad, attorney general, Ken Paxton for U.S. Senate. 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

Hey, I'm Mama T. Let me welcome you to the Midday Cafe. Thanks for joining us for lunch today. I'll be your host, and oh, we've got some great specials planned for you today. And I see here on your reservation that it looks like you've got several people joining you for lunch today. Well, by the looks of this reservation, it looks like we're going to have a great lunch today and some great entertainment. So let's get you seated and your order taken. What would you like to hear for lunch today? Here's a great song that we can start you off as a little appetizer for today's lunch.

0: I'm weatherology meteorologist Derek Height with a significant weather update. A severe thunderstorm warning continues for sections of Smith, Upshur, and Wood counties until 12:45 p.m. this afternoon. This storm has the potential for both large hail and strong straight-line winds. Half-dollar size hail and winds up to 60 miles an hour are likely as it moves southeast at around 15 miles an hour. Again, a severe thunderstorm warning continues for Smith, Upshur, and Wood counties until 12:45 p.m. this afternoon. Bear in mind, this storm has the potential for half-dollar size hail and wind gusts to 60 miles an hour. Stay tuned for additional updates. I'm meteorologist Derek Height.
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I'm Mama T, serving up all your favorites here on 95.1 The Bee. 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

Well, hello, everybody, and happy Monday. Welcome in to the Midday Show here on 95.1 The Bee. I'm Mama T, and I hope you guys had a great weekend and are ready to get this week started. I hope your day's moving in the right direction so far. One of the great ways that we start our weeks are our Monday night locker room shows. Every Monday night from 6:30 to 8:30, we talk high school football with our sports team. We'll talk about all of the games from last week, who won, who lost, and we'll look forward to this week and see who's playing who. And we do want to thank our sponsor for tonight, C&M Building Supply. Big shout out to our friends Stephen and Karen Margos over there in Alba. 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If you can build it, they can supply it. Their address is actually 169 East Holly Street in Alba. It's right there on the square. You can't miss them. Their phone number is 903-765-2770. They also have downtown storage, so you can ask about their storage buildings as well. So be sure to tune in tonight for our locker room show for this week, 6:30 to 8:30, right here on the radio. And we want to thank C&M Building Supply for bringing you tonight's show. You guys stay tuned. I'm sure we'll talk sports and more specifically high school sports coming up a little later on again in the midday show. I'm just glad you're hanging out with me on this Monday. We've got lots to come, so stay tuned.

0: I'm weatherology meteorologist Derek Height with a significant weather update. A severe thunderstorm warning continues until 12:45 p.m. this afternoon for Smith, Wood, and Upshur counties. This storm has the potential for both large hail and strong straight-line winds. Hail the size of quarters and winds up to 60 miles an hour are likely as it pushes southeast at 15 miles an hour. Again, a severe thunderstorm warning continues until 12:45 p.m. this afternoon for Smith, Wood, and Upshur counties. Remember, this storm has the potential for hail the size of quarters and winds up to 60 miles an hour are likely. Stay tuned for additional updates. I'm meteorologist Derek Height.
1: 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The Bee.

0: Thank you so much for having lunch with us today here at the Midday Cafe. I'm Mama T, your host, and so far we've served up a lot of great specials, and I hope that you've enjoyed it so far. But you guys know that in the middle of our lunch hour, every single weekday, we talk sports. And if you're a sports fan, then you've come to the right place for lunch. If you'll drag your chair over here to our table, you can join in the conversation. We're going to check in real quickly with local news and weather, but our friends from Texas State Network are here. They're going to have lunch with us today, as always, and then we'll get a full sports report around Texas, and then Bonus Billy will join me, and we'll have SOS. That's a segment that we call Sports and Other Stuff. It's brought to you each weekday by Triple G Plumbing over in Mineola. We're so thankful that they want to join us for lunch every day to talk a little sports. So I'm glad you're here today. I hope you're enjoying your noon hour. Stay tuned to more coming up in our sports talk time here in the Midday Cafe.
1: 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We make things beautiful again. The Texas Department of Criminal Justice is requesting the state legislature to allocate $298 million over the next 2 years to add more than 1,500 air-conditioned beds. Prisoner rights advocates say it's not enough and that inmates are dying in this Texas heat. Out of 104 state prisons, 38 are fully air-conditioned, 53 are partially air-conditioned, and others lack air conditioning entirely. Court documents show that at least 23 people died from heat-related reasons. The East Texas Food Bank is continuing activities connected with Hunger Action Month, bringing attention to food insecurity and efforts to provide food assistance across the region. Nature Fest at the Mineola Nature Preserve, October 16th and 17th, 2 days of family fun in nature. Educational booths, vendors, live animals, kidfish, food trucks, fun for all ages, all for free. This is Cheyenne Falmer with your local news report from the Butler 7 Media Newsroom.
0: 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Now, here is your Monday weather forecast.
2: Here's your updated forecast on the B. Chance of thunderstorms this afternoon. Otherwise, a mix of clouds and sun. Daytime highs approaching 97. Winds out of the northwest, around 5 miles per hour. I'm meteorologist Paul Trombley in the Butler 7 Media Newsroom. 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
4: Adam C., T is in sports. The Cowboys played their home opener, the Texans' struggles continued, and the Wings are nearly at the end of the regular season. Details next.
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4: The Cowboys picked up their first win of the season in their home opener against the Washington Commanders yesterday, final score 37-20. It was a big day for Dak, who threw for 279 yards and 4 touchdowns.
9: Little play fake, and he throws in the back of the end zone to a wide open CeeDee Lamb. Touchdown, Cowboys, on the first possession of the game.
4: Call courtesy of Brad Sham and the Dallas Cowboys Radio Network. Dak also etched his name into Cowboys history, passing Tony Romo to set the new franchise record in passing touchdowns.
10: I'm blessed, honored. As I've told you earlier in the week, right, records are meant to be broken. It's my time to break this one. Pretty cool to do it against, you know, the team I scored, I threw my first touchdown against, 10 years ago or so. So definitely humbling, something I don't take for granted, the great history of this organization.
4: With a win, the Cowboys are now 1-1. The Cowboys will travel to Rio de Janeiro to face off against the Baltimore Ravens this Sunday. Kickoff at 3:25, coverage on CBS. The Houston Texans lost their second straight game yesterday against the Cincinnati Bengals. Final score, 26. The Bengals got the scoring started in the second quarter with Ja'Marr Chase making a circus catch for a touchdown.
11: Burrow deep for Chase, and he caught it! Touchdown!
4: Call courtesy of Kevin Harlan and CBS. Despite C.J. Stroud passing for over 350 yards, the Texans were unable to get into the end zone all day. With the Bengals leading 10-3 in the third, Ja'Marr Chase caught his second touchdown of the day to slam the doors shut on Houston.
11: Burrow, four-man rush, got away, looking, throwing, and it's caught! Touchdown!
4: Call courtesy of Kevin Harlan and CBS. The Texans' record falls to 0-2, and they will head on the road to face the Indianapolis Colts this Sunday. Kickoff at 12, coverage on CBS. The Dallas Wings are getting ready to play their second-to-last game of the season tonight against the Phoenix Mercury. These two teams faced off on Saturday, with Dallas beating the Mercury 87-82 and winning their sixth consecutive game. Paige Beckers will be a player to watch, as she scored 20 or more in 7 of her last 10 games. Jessica Shepherd has also been on fire, getting double-doubles in 3 of her last 5. Tip-off for tonight's game is scheduled for 9, and coverage will be provided by KFAA and the USA Network. I'm Adam C., TSN Sports.
0: Well, hello. Thank you for tuning in. 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I'll be here with you on the radio until 6 o'clock. Stay tuned.

Hey, everybody. Happy Monday. And thanks for tuning in to the Midday Show. We call it Tea on the B. I'm Mama T, of course. And I want to remind you, this week is homecoming week for the Canton Eagles. Yes, we will have their game live Friday night, as always. But it is homecoming, so lots of extra fun stuff this week. And they'll be playing Wills Point Friday night. So we'll bring you live coverage of that game as well. Over on our sister station, they've got Athens at Gladewater. That's the game that will be live over there on Friday night. And they'll have bonus coverage of the Alba Golden Panther game. They're playing Kearns. So this week here at Butler 7 Media, we've got Canton and Wills Point live on the B, Athens and Gladewater live on KMU, and Kearns and Alba Golden bonus coverage over on KMU. And if you want to know about all of the other teams playing in East Texas, be sure to tune in tonight for our Locker Room Show. Some of you call it the Huddle Show. We've always called it the Huddle Show over here on the B. We've kind of combined them this year. But our sports team will get you caught up on who's playing who, what, when, and where, all of that good stuff tonight on the Locker Room Show. That's at 6:30, right after we finish our drive at 5 here on the B. So stay tuned.

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1: Here's your updated forecast on the B. Chance of thunderstorms this afternoon. Otherwise, a mix of clouds and sun. Daytime highs approaching 97. Winds out of the northwest, around 5 miles per hour. I'm meteorologist Paul Trombley in the Butler 7 Media Newsroom. Right now, 91.
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3: Ain't no-

Hey everybody, thanks for tuning in. This is Mama T, and I want to remind you guys about the 52nd annual Grand Saline Salt Festival. It's going on this weekend, and we are so super excited about it. We, of course, will be broadcasting live Friday for lunch at the Virginia Milam Old Fashioned Southern Luncheon. That's one of our traditions. We love showing up downtown for the Grand Saline Salt Festival. So we'll be there live, of course, on Friday. But did you know that Tracy Byrd is going to be in concert for the Saturday night street dance? So much fun. Not only is he going to be there live, some local favorites are going to be there as well. Knox LaPrade at 6:30, Damon Moman and Matt Fisher at 7, Heather Lynn and the Deacons at 8:30, and of course, Tracy Byrd at 10. Gates will open at 6, and tickets are on sale now. Now, let me just tell you, you go to the gssaltfest.com Facebook page, and you'll be able to buy your tickets. You'll see where you can buy your tickets there. And, well, on top of that, we've got some tickets to give away. So stay tuned, and we'll tell you how you can win tickets to the street dance on Saturday in Grand Saline. So the 52nd annual Grand Saline Salt Festival is taking place this weekend. They've got things Thursday, Friday, and, of course, all day long on Saturday. If you'll stay tuned, we'll tell you more about the Salt Festival. We'll talk about it coming up later on in the show. I'm Mama T. Thanks for hanging out with me today. Stay tuned.

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1: TSN headlines. Police in Allen say two men got into an argument at a coffee shop Friday that ended in gunfire and one person dead. Police say the two men met at a coffee shop on Highway 121 for a child custody exchange. Former Transportation Secretary Pete Buttigieg will be in North Texas tonight. He's a featured speaker at a dinner hosted by the Texas Democratic Party in Grapevine. After years of trying, Texas is finally going to be reimbursed by the federal government for at least a portion of the money the state has spent on border security. Governor Abbott announced that Texas will receive $7.5 billion through the U.S. Department of Homeland Security. Governor Abbott joined Lieutenant Governor Dan Patrick and Texas House Speaker Dustin Burroughs in a call for local prosecutors to be more transparent. A Dallas man got a 10-year prison sentence Thursday for selling fake oxycodone to a 16-year-old Flower Mound girl 3 years ago. The teenager died of an overdose after taking too many of the tablets. The pills had all been laced with fentanyl. With your Texas News headlines, I'm Campbell Reed.
2: And now for the bonus round. Who imposes property taxes?
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6: 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It should be a vote that requires two-thirds vote before any property tax increase can ever be imposed on our fellow Texans. You're going to be able to live in your home for the rest of your lives without being priced out of it.
5: Protecting homeowners, lowering property taxes. That's Governor Greg Abbott.
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Hey, everybody, welcome in to the 1 o'clock hour. And let me say happy afternoon. Yes, we can finally say afternoon. We made it through the morning time. I hope you had a great morning and a great lunch hour. Now, here we are working our way through this afternoon part of our work day. I'm Mama T, and I'm so proud you're tuned in with me. Now, you guys know that in the 1 o'clock hour every day, we take a look at a couple of one-hit wonders. So that's coming up this hour. And of course, we will have a lot of songs that are definitely not one-hit wonders. We'll take a look at our community calendar. We will also talk about some things that are going on around East Texas. So be sure to stay tuned with us in this 1 o'clock hour. I'm so glad you're here with me, and, well, I hope your day's going great.

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Hey guys, welcome in to the 1 o'clock hour. It's time for another One Hit Wonder. I love doing this, talking about One Hit Wonders in the 1 o'clock hour. It lets us focus on some artists and songs that we hadn't thought about in a while. And I love talking about where these artists are, what happened to them. I think it's fun. And today is, this next One Hit Wonder is a little different. Because if you're speaking of hits that were built to last, which is what a One Hit Wonder is, the fictional cartoon band, the Archies, did that in 1969 with a song called Sugar Sugar. In fact, that's the only fictional band on our list of One Hit Wonders, but you can't leave them off. In fact, Sugar Sugar was so popular that Billboard named it the number one song of the year in 1969. Ron Dante's lead vocals are perfect, as the Archies long predated what the Gorillas, I guess, have perfected in the post Y2K rock world. Yeah. Sugar Sugar is bubblegum pop doused in extra portions of sweetness. I mean, it's so sweet it makes your teeth hurt. There's nothing bad to say about this song. It's inoffensive. It's just a masterpiece that can be danced to anywhere, anytime. I personally hope Sugar Sugar endures for thousands, even millions of years to come. If the earth caves in on itself, I'm sure that the Archies will be singing from beneath the rubble. When you make a number one hit song so intoxicated and dreamy and catchy, it lives on well beyond the rest of us. And even though it's a fictional cartoon band, well, because they're fictional, you know what happened to them. That's the end of the story for the Archies. But here is our one hit wonder for today. Here's Sugar Sugar.

0: 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Professional remodeling, kitchens, bathrooms, inside and outside of homes, and more. Call Stephen 903-714-2285. We make things beautiful again. The Texas Department of Criminal Justice is requesting the state legislature to allocate $298 million over the next 2 years to add more than 1,500 air-conditioned beds. Prisoner rights advocates say it's not enough and that inmates are dying in this Texas heat. Out of 104 state prisons, 38 are fully air-conditioned, 53 are partially air-conditioned, and others lack air conditioning entirely. Court documents show that at least 23 people died from heat-related reasons. The East Texas Food Bank is continuing activities connected with Hunger Action Month, bringing attention to food insecurity and efforts to provide food assistance across the region. Nature Fest at the Mineola Nature Preserve, October 16th and 17th, 2 days of family fun in nature, educational booths, vendors, live animals, kidfish, food trucks, fun for all ages, all for free. This is Cheyenne Falmer with your local news report from the Butler 7 Media Newsroom.
1: 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Now, here is your Monday weather forecast.
2: Here's your updated forecast on the Bee. Chance of thunderstorms this afternoon. Otherwise, a mix of clouds and sun. Daytime highs approaching 97. Winds out of the northwest, around 5 miles per hour. I'm meteorologist Paul Trombley in the Butler 7 Media Newsroom. Right now, 91.
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Hey, you guys, welcome in to the 1 o'clock hour here on the Midday Show. I'm Mama T, and you know it's time for another One Hit Wonder. It's what we do here in this 1 o'clock hour. And today we're going to go all the way back to 1963. And this song was actually number 10 on the charts, the Hot 100 charts in 1963. It's Doris Troy's Just One Look. I think it's one of the prettiest R&B compositions of all time. I'm a huge R&B fan. And I've always heard that there's a story that James Brown saw Troy perform at a nightclub under a different name and got her signed to Atlantic Records. But I think the real truth, I was reading this morning, I think the real truth around how she made it there and recorded Just One Look is a little less mythical. After recording a demo of the song and having it rejected by Sun Records, Atlantic scooped it up. Just One Look is a, I guess it's a, you'd call it a pre-counterculture era song. I think it just stands the test of time. Now, tapping into this year, Troy's vocals are as sharp and picturesque as ever. Few songs from the 60s, the early 60s, were ever so well built to last. But this song, Just One Look, is an anomaly that demands to be celebrated. So it was very easy for me to put this song on our One Hit Wonder list. So our next One Hit Wonder for today, here's Doris Troy and a song called Just One Look.

Crank it up, East Texas. Tea on the B is serving up another round of all your favorite classic hits right here on 95.1 KWJB.

Well, hello, everybody, and happy Monday. Welcome in to the Midday Show here on 95.1 The Bee. I'm Mama T, and I hope you guys had a great weekend and are ready to get this week started. I hope your day's moving in the right direction so far. One of the great ways that we start our weeks are our Monday night locker room shows. Every Monday night from 6:30 to 8:30, we talk high school football with our sports team. We'll talk about all of the games from last week, who won, who lost, and we'll look forward to this week and see who's playing who. And we do want to thank our sponsor for tonight, C&M Building Supply. Big shout out to our friends Stephen and Karen Margos over there in Alba. They are always ready to team up with us to bring you community events, and they are happy to be sponsoring tonight's locker room show. 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If you can build it, they can supply it. Their address is actually 169 East Holly Street in Alba. It's right there on the square. You can't miss them. Their phone number is 903-765-2770. They also have downtown storage, so you can ask about their storage buildings as well. So be sure to tune in tonight for our locker room show for this week, 6:30 to 8:30, right here on the radio. And we want to thank C&M Building Supply for bringing you tonight's show. You guys stay tuned. I'm sure we'll talk sports and more specifically high school sports coming up a little later on again in the midday show. I'm just glad you're hanging out with me on this Monday. We've got lots to come, so stay tuned.

0: still, we still believe a man's handshake is as good as his word. 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
1: Here's your updated forecast on the Bee. Chance of thunderstorms this afternoon. Otherwise, sunshine mixed with clouds at times. Daytime highs approaching 97. Northerly winds around 5 miles per hour. I'm meteorologist Paul Trombley in the Butler 7 Media Newsroom. Currently, it's 93 degrees.
0: Well, hello. Thank you for tuning in. 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I'm Mama T, the host of The Midday Show, T on The Bee. We're serving it up all day long. I'll be here with you on the radio until 6 o'clock. Stay tuned.

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1: TSN headlines. A man is in serious condition following a shooting by an ICE officer in Austin this weekend. He was thought to be delivering DoorDash when the incident happened. A mass text campaign targeting Texas Senate hopeful James Tallarico draws scrutiny for masking PAC-funded attacks as personal messages. The texts lambasting Tallarico are signed by Jeff, though a look at fine print reveals an Austin-based PAC as the true source. Pressure continues for the Texas Public Utility Commission to pause building out miles of ultra-high-voltage power lines. Landowners and lawmakers are pushing for a separate audit to determine if this is actually needed. TxDOT is kicking off Child Passenger Safety Week today, an effort dedicated to making sure car seats are installed and used correctly. Recapping college football, UT Austin remains number one on the latest AP poll after a decisive win at home this weekend. Texas Tech moves up to number 11 after edging Houston. Texas A&M tumbles to number 23 after an upset by Kentucky. Baylor tops Louisiana Tech. With your Texas News headlines, I'm Kristen Yates.
2: And now for the bonus round. Who imposes property taxes?
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6: The state of Texas does not impose a property tax. 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You should have a say on whether or not your property taxes go up. It should be a vote that requires two-thirds vote before any property tax increase can ever be imposed on our fellow Texans. You're going to be able to live in your home for the rest of your lives without being priced out of it.
5: Protecting homeowners, lowering property taxes. That's Governor Greg Abbott.
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8: I'm weatherology meteorologist Derek Height with a significant weather update. A severe thunderstorm warning has been issued for areas of Leon, Freestone, and Anderson counties until 3 p.m. this afternoon. Both large hail and straight-line winds are possible with this storm. Quarter-size hail and winds up to 60 miles an hour are likely as it moves southeast at around 5 miles an hour. For your safety, stay inside and away from windows until the storm passes. Large hail and strong winds can easily shatter glass, causing injury. If you're caught outside, take shelter in a sturdy building or a hardtop car. Take shelter now. Once again, a severe thunderstorm warning continues for sections of Leon, Freestone, and Anderson counties until 3 p.m. this afternoon. Remember, this storm has the potential for hail the size of quarters and wind gusts to 60 miles an hour. Stay tuned for additional updates. I'm meteorologist Derek Height.
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Well, hello. Thank you so much for tuning in. I'm Mama T, and you're listening to The Midday Show here on 95.1 The B. Middays with Mama T. Thanks for being here with me, because who needs coffee to get you through the middle of your day when you can have tea? I'm going to do my very best to keep you awake and alert and being positive and productive today in the middle of your day. So hang out with me. We've got some great classic hits to help you do just that. We've got some tips on how to live a happy and healthy life. And we're going to have lots of fun and games and prizes. So it's a win-win, right? Stay tuned with me right here on 95.1 The B. I'm Mama T. I'll be on the air with you till 6 o'clock this evening.

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2: I'm weatherology meteorologist Derek Height with a significant weather update. A severe thunderstorm warning continues until 3 p.m. this afternoon for Anderson, Freestone, and Leon counties. This cluster of storms has the potential for both large hail and strong straight-line winds. Quarter-size hail and winds up to 60 miles an hour are likely as it moves southeast at 5 miles an hour. Again, a severe thunderstorm warning continues until 3 p.m. this afternoon for Anderson, Freestone, and Leon counties. Bear in mind, this batch of storms has potential for hail the size of quarters and winds up to 60 miles an hour are likely. Stay tuned for additional updates. I'm meteorologist Derek Height.
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Well, hello, everybody, and happy Monday. Welcome in to the Midday Show here on 95.1 The Bee. I'm Mama T, and I hope you guys had a great weekend and are ready to get this week started. I hope your day's moving in the right direction so far. One of the great ways that we start our weeks are our Monday night locker room shows. Every Monday night from 6:30 to 8:30, we talk high school football with our sports team. We'll talk about all of the games from last week, who won, who lost, and we'll look forward to this week and see who's playing who. And we do want to thank our sponsor for tonight, C&M Building Supply. 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Their address is actually 169 East Holly Street in Alba. It's right there on the square. You can't miss them. Their phone number is 903-765-2770. They also have downtown storage, so you can ask about their storage buildings as well. So be sure to tune in tonight for our locker room show for this week, 6:30 to 8:30, right here on the radio. And we want to thank C&M Building Supply for bringing you tonight's show. You guys stay tuned. I'm sure we'll talk sports and more specifically high school sports coming up a little later on again in the midday show. I'm just glad you're hanging out with me on this Monday. We've got lots to come, so stay tuned.

0: coffee spot in your day. KWJB, Canton, Texas. The B.
1: I'm weatherology meteorologist Derek Height with a significant weather update. A severe thunderstorm warning has been issued for sections of Leon, Freestone, and Anderson counties until 3 p.m. this afternoon. This line of storms will bring with it the threat for both large hail and straight-line damaging winds. Quarter-size hail and winds up to 60 miles an hour are likely as it moves southwest at about 5 miles an hour. Stay tuned for additional updates. I'm meteorologist Derek Height.
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1: 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Professional remodeling, kitchens, bathrooms, inside and outside of homes, and more. 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We make things beautiful again. The Texas Department of Criminal Justice is requesting the state legislature to allocate $298 million over the next 2 years to add more than 1,500 air-conditioned beds. Prisoner rights advocates say it's not enough and that inmates are dying in this Texas heat. Out of 104 state prisons, 38 are fully air-conditioned, 53 are partially air-conditioned, and others lack air conditioning entirely. Court documents show that at least 23 people died from heat-related reasons. The East Texas Food Bank is continuing activities connected with Hunger Action Month, bringing attention to food insecurity and efforts to provide food assistance across the region. Nature Fest at the Mineola Nature Preserve, October 16th and 17th, 2 days of family fun in nature. Educational booths, vendors, live animals, kidfish, food trucks, fun for all ages, all for free. This is Cheyenne Falmer with your local news report from the Butler 7 Media Newsroom.
2: 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Now, here is your Monday weather forecast.
3: Here's your updated forecast on the Bee. Chance of thunderstorms this afternoon. Otherwise, sunshine mixed with clouds at times. Daytime highs approaching 97. Northerly winds around 5 miles per hour. I'm meteorologist Paul Trombley in the Butler 7 Media Newsroom. Currently, it's 93 degrees.

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Hey everybody, thanks for tuning in. This is Mama T, and I want to remind you guys about the 52nd annual Grand Saline Salt Festival. It's going on this weekend, and we are so super excited about it. We, of course, will be broadcasting live Friday for lunch at the Virginia Milam Old Fashioned Southern Luncheon. That's one of our traditions. We love showing up downtown for the Grand Saline Salt Festival. So we'll be there live, of course, on Friday. But did you know that Tracy Byrd is going to be in concert for the Saturday night street dance? So much fun. Not only is he going to be there live, some local favorites are going to be there as well. Knox LaPrat at 6:30, Damon Moman and Matt Fisher at 7, Heather Lynn and the Deacons at 8:30, and of course, Tracy Byrd at 10. Gates will open at 6, and tickets are on sale now. Now, let me just tell you, you go to the gssaltfest.com Facebook page, and you'll be able to buy your tickets. You'll see where you can buy your tickets there. And, well, on top of that, we've got some tickets to give away. So stay tuned, and we'll tell you how you can win tickets to the street dance on Saturday in Grand Saline. So the 52nd annual Grand Saline Salt Festival is taking place this weekend. They've got things Thursday, Friday, and, of course, all day long on Saturday. If you'll stay tuned, we'll tell you more about the Salt Festival. We'll talk about it coming up later on in the show. I'm Mama T. Thanks for hanging out with me today. Stay tuned.

0: I'm weatherology meteorologist Derek Height with a significant weather update. A severe thunderstorm warning continues for portions of Anderson, Freestone, and Leon counties until 3 p.m. this afternoon. This line of storms will bring with it the threat for both large hail and straight-line damaging winds. Quarter-size hail and winds up to 60 miles an hour are likely as it pushes south at about 5 miles an hour. For your safety, stay inside and away from windows until the storm passes. Large hail and strong winds can easily shatter glass, causing injury. If you're caught outside, take shelter in a sturdy building or a hardtop car. Take shelter now. Again, a severe thunderstorm warning continues for portions of Anderson, Freestone, and Leon counties until 3 p.m. this afternoon. Remember, this array of storms has potential for hail the size of quarters and wind gusts to 60 miles an hour. Stay tuned for additional updates. I'm meteorologist Derek Height.
1: Hey, you guys are listening to Tea on the B. This is Mama T, and that was a great song. But let me just tell you, I'm feeling a little bit of Cher today, and I want to play you my favorite Cher song. She's got so many good ones, and this is probably not going to be what you think would be my favorite, but it is my favorite. It's called the Shoop Shoop song. That's the name of it, officially, I guess. But most people know it's in his kiss. This is my favorite Cher song, you guys. Thanks for tuning in.

Hey, everybody, happy Monday, and thanks for tuning in to the Midday Show. We call it Tea on the B. I'm Mama T, of course, and I want to remind you this week is homecoming week for the Canton Eagles. Yes, we will have their game live Friday night, as always, but it is homecoming, so lots of

called it the Huddle Show over here on the B. We've kind of combined them this year. But our sports team will get you caught up on who's playing who, what, when, and where, all of that good stuff tonight on the Locker Room Show. That's at 6:30, right after we finish our drive at 5 here on the B. So stay tuned.

0: 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If you're looking for structural steel, R panel and trim, custom builds, pre-engineered metal buildings, pipe fencing material, and building components, you need to know about the B95.1 buzzing with you
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2: TSN headlines. Police in Allen say two men got into an argument at a coffee shop Friday that ended in gunfire and one person dead. Police say the two men met at a coffee shop on Highway 121 for a child custody exchange. Former Transportation Secretary Pete Buttigieg will be in North Texas tonight. He's a featured speaker at a dinner

0: hosted by the Texas Democratic Party in Grapevine. After years of trying, Texas is finally going to be reimbursed by the federal government for at least a portion of the money the state has spent on border security. Governor Abbott announced that Texas will receive $7.5 billion through the U.S. Department of Homeland Security. Governor Abbott joined Lieutenant Governor Dan Patrick and Texas House Speaker Dustin Burroughs in a call for local prosecutors to be more transparent. A Dallas man got a 10-year prison sentence Thursday for selling fake oxycodone to a 16-year-old Flower Mound girl 3 years ago. The teenager died of an overdose after taking too many of the tablets. The pills had all been laced with fentanyl. With your Texas News headlines, I'm Campbell Reed.
1: And now for the bonus round. Who imposes property taxes?
2: State government.
1: Nice try, but no.
3: Local governments?
1: Correct. And we have a winner.
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5: The state of Texas does not impose a property tax. 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So the first thing we got to do is to stop the spending that leads to property tax increases. You should have a say on whether or not your property taxes go up. It should be a vote that requires 2/3 vote before any property tax increase can ever be imposed on our fellow Texans. You're going to be able to live in your home for the rest of your lives without being priced out of it.
4: Protecting homeowners, lowering property taxes. That's Governor Greg Abbott.
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Everybody, thanks for tuning in to the Midday Show. I'm Mama T, your host, and welcome in to the 3 o'clock hour. That's right. I said 3 o'clock. Ooh, we are working our way right on through this work day, and I hope that your day is going well. Be sure to stay tuned for this hour and the 3 o'clock hour each weekday. We have our favorite social media posts that we talk about. We take a look at our community calendar. We'll talk about the contest that's going on and all the games and stuff that are going on around East Texas. So it's going to be a good hour. Hang out with me, and I'll see if I can't keep you motivated and positive and productive in this 3 o'clock hour of your work day. I'm Mama T. I'm so glad you're spending some of your day with me. Stay tuned.

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Well, hello, everybody, and happy Monday. Welcome in to the Midday Show here on 95.1 The Bee. I'm Mama T, and I hope you guys had a great weekend and are ready to get this week started. I hope your day's moving in the right direction so far. One of the great ways that we start our weeks are our Monday night locker room shows. Every Monday night from 6:30 to 8:30, we talk high school football with our sports team. We'll talk about all of the games from last week, who won, who lost, and we'll look forward to this week and see who's playing who. And we do want to thank our sponsor for tonight, C&M Building Supply. Big shout out to our friends Stephen and Karen Margos over there in Alba. They are always ready to team up with us to bring you community events, and they are happy to be sponsoring tonight's locker room show. 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If you can build it, they can supply it. Their address is actually 169 East Holly Street in Alba. It's right there on the square. You can't miss them. Their phone number is 903-765-2770. They also have downtown storage, so you can ask about their storage buildings as well. So be sure to tune in tonight for our locker room show for this week, 6:30 to 8:30, right here on the radio. And we want to thank C&M Building Supply for bringing you tonight's show. You guys stay tuned. I'm sure we'll talk sports and more specifically high school sports coming up a little later on again in the midday show. I'm just glad you're hanging out with me on this Monday. We've got lots to come, so stay tuned.

0: 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We make things beautiful again. The Texas Department of Criminal Justice is requesting the state legislature to allocate $298 million over the next 2 years to add more than 1,500 air-conditioned beds. Prisoner rights advocates say it's not enough and that inmates are dying in this Texas heat. Out of 104 state prisons, 38 are fully air-conditioned, 53 are partially air-conditioned, and others lack air conditioning entirely. Court documents show that at least 23 people died from heat-related reasons. The East Texas Food Bank is continuing activities connected with Hunger Action Month, bringing attention to food insecurity and efforts to provide food assistance across the region. Nature Fest at the Mineola Nature Preserve, October 16th and 17th, 2 days of family fun in nature. Educational booths, vendors, live animals, kidfish, food trucks, fun for all ages, all for free. This is Cheyenne Falmer with your local news report from the Butler 7 Media Newsroom.
1: 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Now, here is your Monday weather forecast.
2: Here's your updated forecast on the Bee. Chance of thunderstorms this afternoon. Otherwise, sunshine mixed with clouds at times. High temperatures reach up to 95. Northerly winds around 5 miles per hour. I'm meteorologist Paul Trombley in the Butler 7 Media Newsroom. Currently, it's 94 degrees.
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Hey everybody, thanks for tuning in. This is Mama T, and I want to remind you guys about the 52nd annual Grand Saline Salt Festival. It's going on this weekend, and we are so super excited about it. We, of course, will be broadcasting live Friday for lunch at the Virginia Milam Old Fashioned Southern Luncheon. That's one of our traditions. We love showing up downtown for the Grand Saline Salt Festival. So we'll be there live, of course, on Friday. But did you know that Tracy Byrd is going to be in concert for the Saturday night street dance? So much fun. Not only is he going to be there live, some local favorites are going to be there as well. Knox LaPrade at 6:30, Damon Moman and Matt Fisher at 7, Heather Lynn and the Deacons at 8:30, and of course, Tracy Byrd at 10. Gates will open at 6, and tickets are on sale now. Now, let me just tell you, you go to the gssaltfest.com Facebook page, and you'll be able to buy your tickets. You'll see where you can buy your tickets there. And, well, on top of that, we've got some tickets to give away. So stay tuned, and we'll tell you how you can win tickets to the street dance on Saturday in Grand Saline. So the 52nd annual Grand Saline Salt Festival is taking place this weekend. They've got things Thursday, Friday, and, of course, all day long on Saturday. If you'll stay tuned, we'll tell you more about the Salt Festival. We'll talk about it coming up later on in the show. I'm Mama T. Thanks for hanging out with me today. Stay tuned.

Hey, everybody. Happy Monday. And thanks for tuning in to the Midday Show. We call it Tea on the B. I'm Mama T, of course. And I want to remind you, this week is homecoming week for the Canton Eagles. Yes, we will have their game live Friday night, as always. But it is homecoming, so lots of extra fun stuff this week. And they'll be playing Wills Point Friday night. So we'll bring you live coverage of that game as well. Over on our sister station, they've got Athens at Gladewater. That's the game that will be live over there on Friday night. And they'll have bonus coverage of the Alba Golden Panther game. They're playing Kearns. So this week here at Butler 7 Media, we've got Canton and Wills Point live on the B, Athens and Gladewater live on KMU, and Kearns and Alba Golden bonus coverage over on KMU. And if you want to know about all of the other teams playing in East Texas, be sure to tune in tonight for our locker room show. Some of you call it the Huddle Show. We've always called it the Huddle Show over here on the B. We've kind of combined them this year. But our sports team will get you caught up on who's playing who, what, when, and where, all of that good stuff tonight on the Locker Room Show. That's at 6:30, right after we finish our drive at 5 here on the B. So stay tuned.

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1: TSN headlines. A man is in serious condition following a shooting by an ICE officer in Austin this weekend. He was thought to be delivering DoorDash when the incident happened. A mass text campaign targeting Texas Senate hopeful James Tallarico draws scrutiny for masking PAC-funded attacks as personal messages. The texts lambasting Tallarico are signed by Jeff, though a look at fine print reveals an Austin-based PAC as the true source. Pressure continues for the Texas Public Utility Commission to pause building out miles of ultra-high-voltage power lines. Landowners and lawmakers are pushing for a separate audit to determine if this is actually needed. TxDOT is kicking off Child Passenger Safety Week today, an effort dedicated to making sure car seats are installed and used correctly. Recapping college football, UT Austin remains number one on the latest AP poll after a decisive win at home this weekend. Texas Tech moves up to number 11 after edging Houston. Texas A&M tumbles to number 23 after an upset by Kentucky. Baylor tops Louisiana Tech. With your Texas News headlines, I'm Kristen Yates.
2: And now for the bonus round. Who imposes property taxes?
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0: Nice try, but no.
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0: Correct. And we have a winner.
2: Here's Governor Greg Abbott on his plan to control property taxes.
3: The state of Texas does not impose a property tax. Only local governments impose property taxes. One of the reasons why your property taxes are going up is because local governments are increasing their spending. So the first thing we got to do is to stop the spending that leads to property tax increases. You should have a say on whether or not your property taxes go up. It should be a vote that requires two-thirds vote before any property tax increase can ever be imposed on our fellow Texans. You're going to be able to live in your home for the rest of your lives without being priced out of it.
2: Protecting homeowners, lowering property taxes. That's Governor Greg Abbott.
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Well, hello. Thank you so much for tuning in. I'm Mama T, and you're listening to The Midday Show here on 95.1 The B. Middays with Mama T. Thanks for being here with me, because who needs coffee to get you through the middle of your day when you can have tea? I'm going to do my very best to keep you awake and alert and being positive and productive today in the middle of your day. So hang out with me. We've got some great classic hits to help you do just that. We've got some tips on how to live a happy and healthy life. And we're going to have lots of fun and games and prizes. So it's a win-win, right? Stay tuned with me right here on 95.1 The B. I'm Mama T. I'll be on the air with you till 6 o'clock this evening.

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Well, hello, everybody, and happy Monday. Welcome in to the Midday Show here on 95.1 The Bee. I'm Mama T, and I hope you guys had a great weekend and are ready to get this week started. I hope your day's moving in the right direction so far. One of the great ways that we start our weeks are our Monday night locker room shows. Every Monday night from 6:30 to 8:30, we talk high school football with our sports team. We'll talk about all of the games from last week, who won, who lost, and we'll look forward to this week and see who's playing who. And we do want to thank our sponsor for tonight, CNM Building Supply. Big shout out to our friends Stephen and Karen Margos over there in Alba. They are always ready to team up with us to bring you community events, and they are happy to be sponsoring tonight's locker room show. 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They're right there on the square in Alba, and they've been serving this area since 1975. They have incredible customer service. 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So if you have a question, they can help you with it, I'm sure. No project that they can't supply your needs with or help you find what you need. If you can build it, they can supply it. Their address is actually 169 East Holly Street in Alba. It's right there on the square. You can't miss them. Their phone number is 903-765-2770. They also have downtown storage, so you can ask about their storage buildings as well. So be sure to tune in tonight for our locker room show for this week, 6:30 to 8:30, right here on the radio. And we want to thank CNN Building Supply for bringing you tonight's show. You guys stay tuned. I'm sure we'll talk sports and more specifically high school sports coming up a little later on again in the midday show. I'm just glad you're hanging out with me on this Monday. We've got lots to come, so stay tuned.

0: 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Professional remodeling, kitchens, bathrooms, inside and outside of homes, and more. Call Stephen 903-714-2285. We make things beautiful again. The Texas Department of Criminal Justice is requesting the state legislature to allocate $298 million over the next 2 years to add more than 1,500 air-conditioned beds. Prisoner rights advocates say it's not enough and that inmates are dying in this Texas heat. Out of 104 state prisons, 38 are fully air-conditioned, 53 are partially air-conditioned, and others lack air conditioning entirely. Court documents show that at least 23 people died from heat-related reasons. The East Texas Food Bank is continuing activities connected with Hunger Action Month, bringing attention to food insecurity and efforts to provide food assistance across the region. Nature Fest at the Mineola Nature Preserve, October 16th and 17th, 2 days of family fun in nature. Educational booths, vendors, live animals, kidfish, food trucks, fun for all ages, all for free. This is Cheyenne Falmer with your local news report from the Butler 7 Media Newsroom.
1: 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Now, here is your Monday weather forecast.
2: Here's your updated forecast on the B. Chance of thunderstorms this afternoon. Otherwise, sunshine mixed with clouds at times. High temperatures reach up to 95. Northerly winds around 5 miles per hour. I'm meteorologist Paul Trombley in the Butler 7 Media Newsroom. Right now, it's 93 degrees.

Everybody, thanks for tuning in. This is Mama T, and I want to remind you guys about the 52nd annual Grand Saline Salt Festival. It's going on this weekend, and we are so super excited about it. We, of course, will be broadcasting live Friday for lunch at the Virginia Milam Old Fashioned Southern Luncheon. That's one of our traditions. We love showing up downtown for the Grand Saline Salt Festival. So we'll be there live, of course, on Friday. But did you know that Tracy Byrd is going to be in concert for the Saturday night street dance? So much fun. Not only is he going to be there live, some local favorites are going to be there as well. Knox LaPrat at 6:30, Damon Moman and Matt Fisher at 7, Heather Lynn and the Deacons at 8:30, and of course Tracy Byrd at 10. Gates will open at 6, and tickets are on sale now. Now let me just tell you, you go to the gssaltfest.com Facebook page, and you'll be able to buy your tickets. You'll see where you can buy your tickets there. And, well, on top of that, we've got some tickets to give away. So stay tuned, and we'll tell you how you can win tickets to the street dance on Saturday in Grand Saline. So the 52nd annual Grand Saline Salt Festival is taking place this weekend. They've got things Thursday, Friday, and, of course, all day long on Saturday. If you'll stay tuned, we'll tell you more about the Salt Festival. We'll talk about it coming up later on in the show. I'm Mama T. Thanks for hanging out with me today. Stay tuned.

Hey, everybody. Happy Monday. And thanks for tuning in to the Midday Show. We call it Tea on the B. I'm Mama T, of course. And I want to remind you, this week is homecoming week for the Canton Eagles. Yes, we will have their game live Friday night, as always. But it is homecoming, so lots of extra fun stuff this week. And they'll be playing Wills Point Friday night. So we'll bring you live coverage of that game as well. Over on our sister station, they've got Athens at Gladewater. That's the game that will be live over there on Friday night. And they'll have bonus coverage of the Alba Golden Panther game. They're playing Kearns. So this week here at Butler 7 Media, we've got Canton and Wills Point live on the B, Athens and Gladewater live on KMU, and Kearns and Alba Golden bonus coverage over on KMU. And if you want to know about all of the other teams playing in East Texas, be sure to tune in tonight for our locker room show. Some of you call it the Huddle Show. 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That's at 6:30, right after we finish our drive at 5 here on the B. So stay tuned.

0: 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Now, here is your Monday weather forecast.
1: Here's your updated forecast on the Bee. Lows dip down to about 72 tonight under mainly clear skies with a slight chance of thunderstorms. Winds out of the northeast, 5 to 10 miles per hour. I'm meteorologist Paul Trombley in the Butler 7 Media Newsroom. 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
0: Well, hello. Thank you for tuning in. You're listening to The Midday Show here on 95.1 The Bee. I'm Mama T, the host of The Midday Show, T on The Bee. We're serving it up all day long. I'll be here with you on the radio until 6 o'clock. Stay tuned.

0: made it to 5 o'clock, you guys. Punch that time clock and let's get on up out of here. I'm Mama T. Welcome in to the last hour of the Midday Show. We call it our drive at 5. And if you were able to get off from work at 5, I'm so proud of you for making a whole nother work day. I think you did great today. And so now let's celebrate. We've got some great music coming up this hour. Like I said, it's our drive at 5. Hopefully I'll get you wherever you're headed and get you entertained. So make sure you buckle up and let's be safe. Let's get on down the road.
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3: TSN headlines. Local leaders are calling for transparency following the weekend's ICE-involved shooting in Austin. A man is left in serious condition. A federal judge in Amarillo pumps the brakes on a lawsuit that seeks to limit participation in GOP primaries only to registered Republican voters. The judge says the law this suit challenges is likely to be amended when the state ledge convenes in January, so he didn't feel the need to let the suit continue. TxDOT kicking off Child Passenger Safety Week today, an effort dedicated to making sure car seats are installed and used correctly. A whirlwind weekend for UT Austin freshman Connor Casena Merrill, who went on ESPN's College Game Day show, won $1 million, donated half, then raised $1 million more. The donated winnings go toward a charity supporting education in East Africa. 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With your Texas News headlines, I'm Kristen Yates.
4: And now for the bonus round. Who imposes property taxes?
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0: Greg Abbott on his plan to control property taxes.
1: The state of Texas does not impose a property tax. Only local governments impose property taxes. One of the reasons why your property taxes are going up is because local governments are increasing their spending. So the first thing we got to do is to stop the spending that leads to property tax increases. You should have a say on whether or not your property taxes go up. It should be a vote that requires 2/3 vote before any property tax increase can ever be imposed on our fellow Texans. You're going to be able to live in your home for the rest of your lives without being priced out of it.
0: Protecting homeowners, lowering property taxes. That's Governor Greg Abbott.
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Hey, we're in our drive at 5 at the end of our work day. I'm Mama T. Let's get behind the wheel of your radio for our drive at 5. 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

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Welcome in to the Midday Show here on 95.1 The Bee. I'm Mama T, and I hope you guys had a great weekend and are ready to get this week started. I hope your day's moving in the right direction so far. One of the great ways that we start our weeks are our Monday night locker room shows. Every Monday night from 6:30 to 8:30, we talk high school football with our sports team. We'll talk about all of the games from last week, who won, who lost, and we'll look forward to this week and see who's playing who. And we do want to thank our sponsor for tonight, CNM Building Supply. Big shout out to our friends Stephen and Karen Margos over there in Alba. 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If you can build it, they can supply it. Their address is actually 169 East Holly Street in Alba. It's right there on the square. You can't miss them. Their phone number is 903-765-2770. They also have downtown storage, so you can ask about their storage buildings as well. So be sure to tune in tonight for our locker room show for this week, 6:30 to 8:30, right here on the radio. And we want to thank CNN Building Supply for bringing you tonight's show. You guys stay tuned. I'm sure we'll talk sports and more specifically high school sports coming up a little later on again in the midday show. I'm just glad you're hanging out with me on this Monday. We've got lots to come, so stay tuned.

0: 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We make things beautiful again. The Texas Department of Criminal Justice is requesting the state legislature to allocate $298 million over the next 2 years to add more than 1,500 air-conditioned beds. Prisoner rights advocates say it's not enough and that inmates are dying in this Texas heat. Out of 104 state prisons, 38 are fully air-conditioned, 53 are partially air-conditioned, and others lack air conditioning entirely. Court documents show that at least 23 people died from heat-related reasons. The East Texas Food Bank is continuing activities connected with Hunger Action Month, bringing attention to food insecurity and efforts to provide food assistance across the region. Nature Fest at the Mineola Nature Preserve, October 16th and 17th, 2 days of family fun in nature, educational booths, vendors, live animals, kidfish, food trucks, fun for all ages, all for free. This is Cheyenne Falmer with your local news report from the Butler 7 Media Newsroom.
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2: Here's your updated forecast on the Bee. Lows dip down to about 72 tonight under mainly clear skies with a slight chance of thunderstorms. Winds out of the northeast, 5 to 10 miles per hour. I'm meteorologist Paul Trombley in the Butler 7 Media Newsroom. Right now, it's 92 degrees.
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Hey everybody, thanks for tuning in. This is Mama T, and I want to remind you guys about the 52nd annual Grand Saline Salt Festival. It's going on this weekend, and we are so super excited about it. We, of course, will be broadcasting live Friday for lunch at the Virginia Milam Old Fashioned Southern Luncheon. That's one of our traditions. We love showing up downtown for the Grand Saline Salt Festival. So we'll be there live, of course, on Friday. But did you know that Tracy Byrd is going to be in concert for the Saturday night street dance? So much fun. Not only is he going to be there live, some local favorites are going to be there as well. Knox LaPrat at 6:30, Damon Moman and Matt Fisher at 7, Heather Lynn and the Deacons at 8:30, and of course, Tracy Byrd at 10. Gates will open at 6, and tickets are on sale now. Now, let me just tell you, you go to the gssaltfest.com Facebook page, and you'll be able to buy your tickets. You'll see where you can buy your tickets there. And, well, on top of that, we've got some tickets to give away. So stay tuned, and we'll tell you how you can win tickets to the street dance on Saturday in Grand Saline. So the 52nd annual Grand Saline Salt Festival is taking place this weekend. They've got things Thursday, Friday, and, of course, all day long on Saturday. If you'll stay tuned, we'll tell you more about the Salt Festival. We'll talk about it coming up later on in the show. I'm Mama T. Thanks for hanging out with me today. Stay tuned.

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1: Here's your updated forecast on the Bee. Lows dip down to about 72 tonight under mainly clear skies with a slight chance of thunderstorms. Winds out of the northeast, 5 to 10 miles per hour. I'm meteorologist Paul Trombley in the Butler 7 Media Newsroom. Right now, it's 92 degrees.

Well, that just about does it for me. I hope that you've had a great day. I hope you had a good work day. And if you're still at work, well, stay tuned. 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You can unwind with Smokahannas. She's coming up next. I'm Mama T, the Midday Show host here on 95.1 The Bee, and I hope you've had a great day. Hope you've enjoyed the music we've played for you, had a little smile, a lot of fun with us. Stay tuned. We do it each weekday between 10 and 6. I'll be on the air with you here on The Bee. And as you go throughout the rest of your evening, I want you to please remember that everyone you meet is fighting a battle that you know nothing about. So please be kind. I always tell people that kindness is just love with its work boots on. Yeah, think about that for just a minute. I love all of you, and I hope you have a great evening. Stay tuned. We've got lots coming up for you here on The Bee, and I'll be back in the morning at 10. See you then.

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1: TSN headlines. The man shot by ICE agents in Austin has been released from the hospital and is now in custody. He had a deportation order, but his lawyer says she's worried about his health. ICE agents have now shot three people in Texas since the start of Donald Trump's second term. Border wall construction has begun near the Big Bend region. Customs and Border Protection says no physical wall will be built inside the national park, but construction has started on a 47-mile stretch of Hudspeth County to the northwest. A former Texas principal has been charged with wire fraud. Prosecutors say Forney ISD principal Wendy Bailey helped a job applicant conceal his criminal record so he could get a job at her school. The guy was arrested on charges of felony child abuse. They both could get 20-year prison sentences. Dallas police say they're making changes to try to stay on budget. The chief says they outspent their overtime budget by $2 million this year, but they've made changes for the fiscal year starting October 1st. The Tri-State Fair and Rodeo has opened in the Panhandle. The event runs through this coming weekend in Amarillo. With your Texas News headlines, I'm Alan Skaya.
2: And now for the bonus round. Who imposes property taxes?
3: State government.
2: Nice try, but no.
4: Local governments?
2: 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And we have a winner.
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3: 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Now, here is your Monday weather forecast.
4: Here's your updated forecast on the B. Lows dip down to about 72 tonight under mainly clear skies with a slight chance of thunderstorms. Winds out of the northeast, 5 to 10 miles per hour. I'm meteorologist Paul Trombley in the Butler 7 Media Newsroom. Right now, it's 92 degrees.